0: experience. The judge said it was difficult to imagine a worse case of racially aggravated harassment.
1: A woman is being questioned by police following a stabbing in Covent Garden in central London. Four people were injured yesterday, two have been discharged from hospital and two others have non-life-changing injuries. The new Foreign Secretary has described the UK and the US as the closest of allies. Ed Miliband has spoken after meeting his American counterpart Marco Rubio in Washington. And Newcastle's new head coach Matthias Yeisler says the club's ambition attracted him to the role. He's been announced as Eddie Howe's replacement. That's the latest. I'm Johnny Freeman.
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0: As a parent, you want to protect your kids. 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
2: 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Let's go.

0: around St. Luke's Hospital and celebrating 40 years on the air. 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
1: From the Sky News Centre at 2, FIFA's management say they have full confidence in the organisation's president following crisis talks in Morocco. Gianni Infantino is remaining in post after facing criticism for plans to sell off the World Cup to investors, which were later scrapped. The head of football's governing body has apologised for mistakes made in an open letter, which Sky's Rob Harris has been reading.
2: It is important to stress that although mistakes were made, everything was done in full compliance with the FIFA regulatory framework. So this is trying to say, yes, it looked bad, but we did nothing wrong.
1: A man has been extradited to the UK and charged over the death of a schoolboy in Coventry. 12-year-old Keaton Slater died after being struck by a car in June 2024. Dolars Alexanders, who's 23 and from Latvia, is due in court later today. He's accused of causing death by dangerous driving. The Labour peer Baroness Berger says it's an insult that a former neo-Nazi who was jailed for targeting her has been appointed as an advisor to Kemi Badenoch. Joshua Bonehill Payne, who stood down as a Conservative candidate in Somerset, was convicted of racial hostility in 2016. Dame Louise Ellman is from the Board of Deputies for British Jews.
3: Her original decision to put him forward as an official Conservative Party candidate, I think, showed a lack of judgment. And now that the pressure has apparently forced him to withdraw, it's as if that she can't admit that she did something wrong.
1: A Cambridge University professor at the centre of a high-profile copying row has resigned, but Jason Arday is insisting we shouldn't see that as an acceptance of the narrative surrounding him. The government's announced a raft of new mental health centres are to open in high street buildings across England. Ministers say there'll also be more specialist care in dedicated mental health emergency departments. And Newcastle's new head coach says the club's ambition persuaded him to join. Matthias Yeisler's appointment was announced by the club last night. That's the latest. I'm Johnny Freeman.
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0: around St. Luke's Hospital and celebrating 40 years on the air. 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
1: From the Sky News Centre at 3, FIFA's under pressure president has received backing from the organisation's management despite calls for him to step down. Gianni Infantino has apologised and admitted mistakes were made in an open letter published in response to his axed World Cup sell-off plans. Sky's Rob Harris has been reading the statements issued by the head of football's governing body.
2: We acknowledge mistakes were made in the process of the proposed establishment of the FIFA Forward Enterprise. It was certainly not the intention of the FIFA Council and FIFA member associations to feel excluded from the process, and it should have been handled differently.
1: Police have charged a man over the death of a schoolboy in Coventry. 12-year-old Keaton Slater died after being hit by a car on Radford Road in June 2024. Dolars Alexanders is accused of causing death by dangerous driving. The 23-year-old Latvian national is due to appear in court later today after being extradited to the UK. A woman is continuing to be questioned by detectives following a stabbing in central London which left four men injured. Two people are in hospital with injuries described as not life-changing. Two others have been discharged. The Conservative leader is under pressure to withdraw an advisor role given to a council candidate who stepped back yesterday. Joshua Bonehill Payne spent time in jail for anti-Semitic abuse. One of his victims, Labour peer Baroness Berger, says the role is an insult. Danny Stone is the chief executive of the Anti-Semitism Policy Trust.
3: It's another story about anti-Semitism, and ultimately the Jewish community is fatigued. So the more that political parties can do to ensure that anti-Semitism, there's complete zero tolerance for it, the better and more reassured the Jewish community will be.
1: A raft of new mental health centres are to open in England. The government says they'll be in libraries, banks and other high street locations. And Newcastle's new head coach says he wants everyone to pull together. Matthias Jeisler's appointment was announced by the football club last night. That's the latest. I'm Johnny Freeman.
0: Thanks for choosing St. Luke's Sound. 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

0: If you see somebody showing any of the signs of a stroke, you don't have to think about it. 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F, face. Has their face fallen on one side? Can they smile? A, arms. Can they raise both arms and keep them there? S, speech. Is their speech slurred? 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
1: St. Luke's out.

0: around St. Luke's Hospital and celebrating 40 years on the air. This is St. Luke's Sound News.
1: From the Sky News Centre at 4, FIFA's management say they have full confidence in the organisation's president following crisis talks in Morocco. Gianni Infantino's remaining in post after facing criticism for plans to sell off the World Cup to investors, which were later scrapped. The head of football's governing body has apologised for mistakes made in an open letter, which Sky's Rob Harris has been reading.
2: It is important to stress that although mistakes were made, everything was done in full compliance with the FIFA regulatory framework. So this is trying to say, yes, it looked bad, but we did nothing wrong.
1: Next, a man has been extradited to the UK and charged over the death of a schoolboy in Coventry. 12-year-old Keaton Slater died after being struck by a car in June 2024. Dolars Alexanders, who's 23 and from Latvia, is due in court later. He's accused of causing death by dangerous driving. Reform UK and Labour's Baroness Berger are questioning why a withdrawn Conservative Council candidate has been given a role advising the party's leader. The peer was the victim of anti-Semitic abuse that saw Joshua Bonehill Payne jailed previously. The government has announced new mental health centres are to open in high street buildings across England. Specialist care will also be provided in dedicated mental health emergency departments. Newcastle head coach Matthias Yeisler has been described as a rock star by the club's chief executive, David Hopkinson. The German coach's appointment was confirmed last night. He's been speaking to Newcastle TV.
3: I used to say control the controllables, and then I'm pretty sure if everyone, like here, the staff, the players and the fans are going in the same direction, then it's going to be a really interesting and successful season.
1: And Mo Salah has completed his medical ahead of officially signing for Turkish side Trabzonspor. The Egypt forward received a hero's welcome in Istanbul yesterday. That's the latest. I'm Johnny Freeman.
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1: From the Sky News Centre at 5, the Conservative leader is under pressure to withdraw an advisor role given to a council candidate who stepped back yesterday. Joshua Bonehill Payne had spent time in jail for anti-Semitic abuse. One of his victims, Labour peer Baroness Berger, says the role is an insult. Danny Stone is the chief executive of the Anti-Semitism Policy Trust.
2: It's another story about anti-Semitism, and ultimately the Jewish community is fatigued. So the more that political parties can do to ensure that anti-Semitism, there's complete zero tolerance for it, the better and more reassured the Jewish community will be.
1: FIFA's under pressure president has received backing from the organisation's management despite calls for him to step down over World Cup sell-off plans. Gianni Infantino's apologised and admitted mistakes were made. A man is due in court later charged over the death of a schoolboy in Coventry. 12-year-old Keaton Slater died after being hit by a car on Radford Road in June 2024. Dolars Alexanders, who's 23 and from Latvia, is accused of causing death by dangerous driving. A raft of new mental health centres are to open in libraries, banks and other high street locations across England. The government has also announced more specialist care will be provided in dedicated mental health emergency departments. Brian Dow from the charity Rethink says it's a step in the right direction.
3: The six pilot sites that we've seen tested over the last year or so have had incredibly promising results. I think now the key thing for us to do is to accelerate that process, get these working in all parts of the country so that people actually get the care that they need.
1: Newcastle's new head coach says he wants everyone to pull together. Matthias Jeisler's appointment was announced last night. And it might be worth checking your lottery ticket this morning. One lucky person has won £1 million in last night's lotto draw, but no one got all six numbers, so the jackpot is still unclaimed. On Saturday, it will be an estimated £8.3 million. That's the latest. I'm Johnny.
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4: I need emotion over cane. I need a numbing of my brain. 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

0: I've looked after my kids since they were born. 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
1: Yes, Mum.
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0: around St. Luke's Hospital and celebrating 40 years on the air. 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
1: From the Sky News Centre at 6. It looks like Gianni Infantino's keeping his job as FIFA president. He's admitted mistakes in trying to sell off parts of the World Cup, but has been backed by football governing bodies' leadership. There's been widespread anger to the now-scrapped proposals, including from the likes of the English and Welsh FAs. Canada was one of the World Cup co-hosts this summer. Its Prime Minister Mark Carney's lost confidence in Infantino.
2: The idea that proper governance is not to disclose to your closest advisors, your chief operating officer, your fellow board members, something of consequence that you're even considering, let alone proposing. That's fatal, should be fatal.
1: Mental health centres are to open in libraries and banks on England's high streets. Ministers say £343 million is going into the initiative, as well as dedicated mental health A&E care. The Prime Minister says it will be a lifeline for thousands. Brian Dell from the charity Rethink says it's a step in the right direction.
3: The six pilot sites that we've seen tested over the last year or so have had incredibly promising results. I think now the key thing for us to do is to accelerate that process, get these working in all parts of the country so that people actually get the care that they need.
1: Kemi Badenoch's been criticised for offering an ex-neo-Nazi a job as a Tory advisor. Joshua Bonehill Payne was jailed in 2016 for the racially aggravated harassment of a Jewish politician. Analysis suggests almost a quarter of homes with children under the age of five in England aren't able to access or afford healthy food. Researchers warn single-parent households are particularly vulnerable. The cost of insurance claims involving so-called crash-for-cash scams has risen to more than £25 million over the last 5 years. Police are warning fraudsters are using increasingly sophisticated tactics to stage road traffic accidents. And Newcastle head coach Matthias Yeisler says the ambition of the club is what attracted him to it. That's the latest. I'm Victoria Lawrence.
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0: around St. Luke's Hospital and celebrating 40 years on the air. This is St. Luke's Sound News.
1: From the Sky News Centre at 7, FIFA's under pressure president has received backing from the organisation's management despite calls for him to step down. Gianni Infantino has apologised and admitted mistakes were made in an open letter published in response to his now scrapped World Cup sell-off plans. Our reporter Rob Harris has been reading the statement issued by the head of football's governing body.
2: We acknowledge mistakes were made in the process of the proposed establishment of the FIFA Forward Enterprise. It was certainly not the intention of the FIFA Council and FIFA member associations to feel excluded from the process, and it should have been handled differently.
1: Walk-in mental health facilities will pop up in libraries, banks and elsewhere on the high street in England this autumn. Up to 159 dedicated sites will open as part of a £343 million initiative. 100 of those will be specialised community centres, with many hubs expected to keep their doors open 7 days a week. Brian Dow is from the charity Rethink.
3: If your mental health gets worse, then it's more likely you're going to find it difficult to keep down a job. So you might end up in debt, your housing situation might be at risk, and then that captures you in a very vicious circle. So what we've seen from the trial of these is a reduction in inpatient admissions.
1: A Latvian man's been brought back to the UK to face charges over the death of a 12-year-old boy in Coventry. Keaton Slater died after being hit by a car in June 2024. A Cambridge University professor's quit following allegations he copied his PhD work and other research. Jason Arday says his resignation shouldn't be mistaken for an acceptance of the narrative surrounding him. Facebook owner Meta says one of its artificial intelligence models hacked another company during cybersecurity testing. It says it's investigating after a configuration error gave the AI agent unintended internet access. And it might be worth checking your lottery ticket this morning. One lucky person's won £1 million in last night's lotto draw. That's the latest. I'm Victoria Lawrence.
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0: 40 years of hospital broadcasting. 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
5: Hello there, and welcome along to the A to Z of Pop, brought to you in association with Specsavers Home Visits. I'm Richard Smith, and during the next hour I'll be featuring songs and artists from one decade between the 1960s and the 2010s whose name or title contains a number. And on the programme today, we're going to be featuring numbers and songs from the 1980s with performances by artists including Bardo, Whitney Houston, Heaven 17, Anita Dobson, U2 and Phil Collins. Now, I wonder if you're going to have a guess as to what and who I'll be playing during the show. Titles and artists containing a number. Anyway, whilst I'm doing all the work, all you have to do for the next hour is to just settle back, relax and stay tuned to us here on your favourite station for the A to Z of Pop.

And to get us away to the very best possible start from 1985. And taken from the LP World Machine, this will be Level 42. You see what I've done there? Level 42. And number 6 hit for them, Something About You. Welcome along to the A to Z of Pop. It's all about numbers today.

Do you remember them? Sally Ann Triplett and Stephen Fisher. Yeah. Back in 1982, they were Bardo and represented the UK in the Eurovision Song Contest. And they don't think they did as well as they should have done, apparently. Only got it to the seventh position in the competition. Did better in the charts, though. Got to as high as number two in 1982. Bardo and One Step Further, you see. That's how it works. Level 42, One Step. Are you with it? Yeah. You're a better man than I, if you are. Anyway, welcome along to the show. It's artists and titles that contain a number, you see. Level 42, One Step Further. Whitney Houston. And One Moment in Time. I think you'll find there's a lot of that throughout the next hour or so.

Oh, blimey, it's powerful stuff, isn't it? Written for the 1988 Summer Olympics in Seoul, South Korea. Performed by Whitney Houston, spending 2 weeks out of the 12 on the chart at number one in the UK, One Moment in Time. Brilliant. Oh, that's... Yes, I'm all roused up now. I could do a lap of the, I don't know, front room. Anyway, if you've just tuned in our way, you're listening to the A to Z of Pop, brought to you in association with Specsavers Home Visits. I'm Richard Smith, and on the show today, we're looking at song titles and artists that all contain a number. So One Moment in Time, One Step Further, Level 42. From the 1980s, that's how it works today. So please do stay with us right here on your favourite radio station for some more from the files of the A to Z of Pop. Continuing now then with a tune from Spandau Ballet and taken from their LP Diamond in 1981. In brackets, he says, I don't need this pressure on, but the actual tune is called Chant Number 1. We've got the brothers and sisters Pearson after this. More to be revealed.

Now, if you're wondering, they were Steadman, Lorraine, Denise, Doris and Delroy Pearson. They were managed by their father, Buster Pearson. Came from Romford in Essex. They were five-star. They were huge in the 1980s. And looked not dissimilar to the Jacksons in every sort of way. They did dance routines and all that, the early Jacksons from the 1970s. Yeah, five-star. Yeah, put them side to side. You wouldn't know. Anyway, stay out of my...

0: featuring Carol Kenyon on guest vocals and doing the high bits, I think. Heaven 17 from 1983 and Temptation, a number two hit for them. It's the A to Z of Pop with me, Richard Smith. A look at the songs and the stars from the 1980s that contain a number in their title or the artist's name. So what's coming up in the second half of the show, I hear you ask? Well, it's a few more hits and memories for you, just like this.
1: It's Richard Smith and the A to Z of Pop.

0: playing your kind of music on your favourite station. It's Richard Smith and the A to Z of Pop.
1: That sounds pretty good to me. I hope you agree. And if you do, please do stay with us for the next 30 minutes or so right here on your favourite station for much more from the files of the A to Z of Pop. I've got a real belter here. It works on all counts. It's by a group called UB40. And it's 1 in 10. Hey! Referring to the number 9.6 being the percentage of the local

Workforce claiming unemployment benefit, UB40, in the West Midlands in the summer of 1981 when this song was released. Got us high as number 7 in the UK charts. This, ladies and gentlemen, is UB40.

Very cool, isn't it? Yeah, written by Simon May and taken sort of from the theme tune from EastEnders. Angie Watts, yeah, Anita Dobson, and Anyone Can Fall in Love from 1986, a number four hit in the UK charts for her. UB40 with their 1 in 10 before that. And as I say, that qualifies on all counts, I'm led to believe. And now here's a tune by Byron Stingley, Herb Lawson and Byron Burke, who together in 1989 were 10 City, had this in the charts at number 8. It's called That's the Way Love Is. I didn't know. I really didn't know.

sort of unmistakable, isn't it? Yes. 1987, the opening track from The Joshua Tree, released as the album's third single in August of 1987, Where the Streets Have No Name, U2. And before that, it was Ten City, and that's the way love is, you know. I didn't realise that, but anyway, now you know, and I know, and everybody knows. And that's the important thing. That's the way love is. So if you have just tuned in our way, it's the A to Z of Pop, brought to you in association with Specsavers Home Visits. I'm Richard Smith, and on the show today, as hopefully you've gathered by now, we're looking at song titles and artists from the 1980s that all contain a number in their title or the artist name. You see, we've had U2, Ten City, Anyone Can Fall in Love, and One in Ten UB40. That's how it works, so please do stay with us right here on your favourite station for some more from the files of the A to Z of Pop. Now then, did you know that early in 1981, EMI Records decided to launch Sheena Easton in the US and released 9 to 5 as a debut single? Now, the title of the song had to be changed to Morning Train, 9 to 5, to avoid confusion with the Dolly Parton song of the same name, which charted at the same time. They don't sound anything like each other. This got as high as number 3 in the UK chart. It is Sheena Easton from 1980, and it is 9 to 5. Morning Train.

0: love that. I remember having that particular album, Pelican West, on a cassette tape. Do you remember cassettes? Yay! And having that on in the car constantly during the early 1980s. 1982 for Haircut 100 and Fantastic Day. And before that, it was Sheena Easton and her 9-to-5 Morning Train song. Anyway, there we are. That almost concludes our look at titles and artists with numbers in them from the 1980s for today.
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0: That's a good idea. I'm going to do that when I get home. This edition of the A to Z of Pop was brought to you in association with Specsavers Home Visits, and I really do hope that you've enjoyed the last hour rediscovering all those hits and memories. Until the next time then, this is Richard Smith saying thank you very much indeed for your company on the programme today. Join me again soon here on your favourite station, but for now it's on to my final tune for this time around, and we're going to finish with a tune from 1988. It's Phil Collins with his Two Hearts. Thanks for listening. I'll see you later. Take care. Ta-ra!

0: on St. Luke's Hospital and celebrating 40 years on the air. 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
1: From the Sky News Centre at 8. People struggling with their mental health in England will be able to access support at new walk-in facilities on their local high street. They'll open in libraries and banks from the autumn under a government initiative. It includes dedicated mental health A&E care. Health Secretary Yvette Cooper says the benefits will be widespread.
2: Providing this support in a different way and also preventing people reaching that point in the first place by earlier intervention, that is good for all services and that is good for the whole of the NHS, that is good for the whole of social care. So it's doing things in a joined up way and taking mental health seriously.
1: FIFA president Gianni Infantino has been given the full support of the World Football Governing's body leadership. It follows his now-ditched plans to sell off stakes in the World Cup. But The Times is reporting he's offering the 2030 World Cup final to Morocco in exchange for their backing. Martin Hardy works for the paper.
3: Morocco can have the World Cup if you back me. Within that story is the Spanish FA president, Rafael Luzan, saying, I don't think so. That's going to be held in Spain in 2030. More and more people are pushing back against him, how he can govern at the top of this game.
1: A Cambridge University professor at the centre of a high-profile copying row has resigned, but Jason Arday is insisting we shouldn't see that as an acceptance of the narrative surrounding him. Having normal blood pressure, no diabetes and not smoking from the age of 45 have all been found to keep dementia at bay for over a decade. US researchers found the three factors preserved brain health. Police say fraudsters are moving beyond simple staged bumps to claim on insurance. Drivers are being warned criminals are using more aggressive and targeted methods in crash for cash scams. And Google's launched a new AI chat assistant to come to the rescue of any stressed parents this summer. The tech company says Gemini Dorm can help families recreate holiday fun without breaking the bank. That's the latest. I'm Victoria Lawrence.
0: 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Always here for the patients and staff of St. Luke's Hospital.

0: 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Play the guitar.
1: I'd love to.
0: One of the greatest guitar players as well as songwriters and singers in the business.
1: Thank you.
0: Appreciate a little help on the guitar, all right?
1: Love it.
0: Thank you, Carl. Well, my daddy left home when I was 3, and he didn't leave much to Ma and me. Just this old guitar and an empty bottle of booze. Now, I don't blame him because he run and hid, but the meanest thing that he ever did was before he left, he went and named me Sue. Well, he must have thought that it was quite a joke, and it got a lot of laughs from lots of folks. It seems I had to fight my whole life through. Some gal would giggle and I'd get red, and some guy'd laugh and I'd bust his head. I'll tell you, life ain't easy for a boy named Sue. Well, I grew up quick

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Well, it was Gatlinburg in mid-July, and I just hit town, and my throat was dry. I thought

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Well, I busted a chair right across his teeth, and we crashed through the wall and into the street, kicking and a-gouging in the mud and the blood and the beer. I tell you, I've fought tougher men, but I really can't remember when. He kicked like a mule and he bit like a crocodile. I heard him laugh and then I heard him cuss, and he went for his gun and I pulled mine first. He stood there looking at me and I saw him smile. He said, son, this world is rough, and if a man's gonna make it, he's gotta be tough. And I know I wouldn't be there to help you along. So I give you that name and I said goodbye. I knew you'd have to get tough or die. And it's that name that helped to make you strong. Yeah. He said, now you just fought one hell of a fight, and I know you hate me and you got the right to kill me now, and I wouldn't blame you if you do. But you ought to thank me before I die for the gravel in your guts and the spit in the eye, 'cause I'm the son of a bitch that named you Sue. Yeah, well, what could I do? What could I do?

And if I ever have a son, I think I'm gonna name him Bill or George, any damn thing, but Sue, I still ain't gonna.

0: does it feel when you stop smoking?
1: Brilliant, I've finally quit.
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8: Hello there, it's Richard Smith here with another A to Z of Pop Trivia Challenge for you. And I'm looking for the answer to the following question. What H originally consisted of Alan Clark, Graham Nash, Eric Haydock, Tony Hicks and Don Rathbone? So that's what H originally consisted of Alan Clark, Graham Nash, Eric Haydock, Tony Hicks and Don Rathbone. Okay, your time's up. Did you get it? Well, the answer was the Hollies. Hey, Carrie Ann. And from 1967, Carrie Ann. Well, that's all for now, but please do join me again soon here on your favourite station for more from the A to Z of Pop. And I'll see you later. Take care. Ta-ra!
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0: around St. Luke's Hospital and celebrating 40 years on the air. 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
1: From the Sky News Centre at 9. A raft of new mental health centres are to open in libraries, banks and other high street locations across England. The government's also announced more people in a crisis will be given specialist care in dedicated mental health emergency departments. The Prime Minister says it will be a lifeline for thousands. Brian Dowell from the charity Rethink says it's a step in the right direction.
2: The six pilot sites that we've seen tested over the last year or so had incredibly promising results. I think now the key thing for us to do is to accelerate that process, get these working in all parts of the country so that people actually get the care that they need.
1: Gianni Infantino has apologised for what he calls mistakes in his plans to sell off stakes in the World Cup. The FIFA president is facing calls to go but has been given the full support of the organisation's leadership. A University of Cambridge professor has quit following allegations he copied his PhD work and other research. Green Party leader Zach Palancis defended Jason Arde, who insists his resignation shouldn't be mistaken for an acceptance of the narrative surrounding him. Our reporter Graham Stottart has more.
3: Zach Polanski, he was one of 16,000 people who backed Jason Arde in a letter following this controversy among other MPs and Lords showing support for the professor.
1: A Latvian man's been extradited to the UK and charged over the death of a 12-year-old boy in Coventry. Keaton Slater was hit by a car more than 2 years ago. Wizz Air says its profits have slumped following soaring jet fuel prices caused by the Iran war. The low-cost airline recorded a £157 million loss between April and June. And Which has found some so-called high-strength omega-3 supplements cost double for the same dose as cheaper brands. The consumer groups researched the active ingredients in products. That's the latest. I'm Victoria Lawrence.
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1: It's the A to Z of Pop Trivia Challenge.
2: Hello there, it's Richard Smith here with another A to Z of Pop Trivia Challenge for you. And I'm looking for the answer to the following question. Which American C was on the Chain Gang in 1960? So that's which American C was on the Chain Gang in 1960? Okay, your time's up. Did you get it? Well, the answer was Sam Cooke.
3: Well, don't you know?
4: That's the sound of the men working on the Chain Gang.
2: Well, that's all for now, but please do join me again soon here on your favourite station for more from the A to Z of Pop. And I'll see you later. Take care. Ta-ra!
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0: around St. Luke's Hospital and celebrating 40 years on the air. 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
1: From the Sky News Centre at 10, people struggling with their mental health in England will be able to access support at new walk-in facilities on their local high street. They'll open in libraries and banks from the autumn under a £343 million government initiative. Health Secretary Yvette Cooper says the benefits will be widespread.
2: Providing this support in a different way and also preventing people reaching that point in the first place by earlier intervention, that is good for all services. And that is good for the whole of the NHS, that is good for the whole of social care. So it's doing things in a joined up way and taking mental health seriously.
1: It looks like Gianni Infantino's keeping his job as FIFA president. He's admitted mistakes in trying to sell off parts of the World Cup, but has been backed by the organisation. A professor's resigned after his university in Cambridge started a plagiarism investigation. Jason Arday says the accusations are taking a toll on him. A man accused of killing a Scottish woman in Greece and disposing of her body in a suitcase has arrived at court in Athens for a further hearing. The body of Elizabeth Jane Ross was found in a derelict building in the Greek capital last month. Avoiding three things in middle age is linked to 13 more years without dementia. Researchers from a New York hospital examined what impacts the risk. They say having normal blood pressure, no diabetes, and not smoking from the age of 45 to 65 helps. Dr. Michael Jones is from the Alzheimer's Research UK charity.
3: It turns what can often be quite an abstract kind of dementia risk measurement or statement, which might not mean much to people, and gives you that kind of figure of 13 years longer without dementia, which I think might be a bit more impactful.
1: And Jos Buttler has become the highest run scorer in T20 cricket after 51 not out for Manchester Super Giants in the 100. His 20-ball blitz took him past Kieran Pollard and onto 14,833 runs. That's the latest. I'm Victoria Lawrence.
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7: Yes, hopefully you're tuned in and listening, and it is a Thursday morning. It's just turned 10 o'clock. In fact, it's approaching 3 minutes past 10 on this Thursday morning. And this is St. Luke's Sound with me, Phil Crabtree. Stick around and stay with me. We've got some great music lined up. And we'll kick off, as we always do on a Thursday, with something from Cat Stevens, followed, of course, by something from ABBA. And then we'll just get on with the show then, really. Got two in a row later on in the second half of the show, around about, 20 minutes into the second half of the show, anyhow. Yeah. Two in a row. I haven't decided who from yet. If you've got any suggestions, let me know. Two tracks from the same artist, band, or singers, or whatever. And, of course, a big hello to all those in St Luke's Hospital. That's all the doctors, all the nurses, all the staff, everyone who works here at St Luke's Hospital in Bradford. Also, a big hello to any patients who are in, perhaps for the day, for day patients. If you come into the children's day ward, hi to you. Hello. Hope you're well. And also, if you come in for a blood test, I've got to go for a blood test tomorrow to my local doctors. But no problems there. If you're coming for a blood test, a big hello to you if you're waiting for your blood test. Or if you're just sat in the cafes, big hello to those who are sat in the cafes enjoying a cup of coffee or tea and biscuits. And also a big hello to the volunteers who work here at St Luke's Hospital. When we're talking about volunteers, that you'll find them helping out in the coffee bars. And they're also, you might find them on reception, helping guide you around the hospital. They'll even take you to where you need to be, you know, if you're a little bit panicky, a little bit upset. They'll take you to where you need to be and make sure you get there safely. Do a great job to the volunteers, as do we here at St Luke's Sound. We've got a busy day today as well. It's Thursday's perhaps our busiest day now at the moment. We've got one or two new presenters coming and doing great. We got Stefan, who will follow me, so I'm on 10, well, 12. Stefan is here, 12, well, 2. Then the Lancashire Lad, 2 o'clock, well, quarter to 4, with his famous hospital request show. Then, of course, we've got the Live Lounge with Carl Mott this evening, and we've got an artist tell you more about them in the second half of the show. So our Live Lounge this evening, 7:30, well, 9:30 here on St Luke's Sound. Busy, busy day.

checking out the weather. Today is looking like a high of 18 degrees, some light cloud, a chance of moderate breeze, it says. A chance of showers, it says, but it doesn't mention them here. Tomorrow looking good, 20 degrees on Friday. And, of course, on Saturday we're looking quite good. It's sunny intervals and 23 degrees on Saturday. Sunday looking quite nice at 23 degrees also. And Monday, 22 degrees and some light cloud. Actually, we're looking at 22, 23 degrees on Tuesday and sunny all day. So it looks like Tuesday is going to be a good day for if you're wanting to strike the barbecue up or something like that. You never know. Right, so Tuesday looking like 26 degrees and sunny. Similar again, 29 degrees on Friday and 24 degrees on 29 degrees on Wednesday and 24 degrees on Thursday. And it stays in the 20s. For quite a while now, but going to be quite hot this coming week. Right, so we're into one more heat wave, aren't we? Anyhow, it is Thursday. It is St Luke's Sound that you're tuned in listening to. It is just turned 6 minutes past 10 on this Thursday morning, and it's time for Cat Stevens, and this is called Love Lives in the Sky. I'm fading that one out because that's not that at all, is it? It's totally wrong, isn't it? That is not Cat Stevens. Right, but yeah. Anyhow, the system went all wrong there. Let's have the ABBA one first then, eh? And Arrival.

Well, there we go. We got there eventually. That's Cat Stevens, Love Lives in the Sky. I feel we cheated it with the start this morning, so we're going to pretend we're starting again. So there were Cat Stevens, and here's one from ABBA. If you change your-

0: Well, we got there eventually after a bit of a rocky start to our Thursday morning show here on St Luke's Sound. There we go. That was ABBA. Take a Chance on Me. And before that, we did manage to get Cat Stevens track in as well for you. We've got some great music lined up, but I am looking for your requests. So if you're tuned in and listening, give me a quick thumbs up on my phone if you know it, if you WhatsApp me or message me or whatever. Or you can email studio@stlukesound.co.uk. I keep checking the emails. So studio@stlukesound.co.uk. You can also try phoning the studio, 01274. That's a Bradford code, of course. 01274 365 041. If I don't answer, the answering machine will come on. Just leave your message and your request and your name on there, and we'll give you a mention and we'll play the song for you. And if I get a chance, I'll answer the phone and I'll talk to you as well. How's that? How's that for service, eh?
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Johnny Johnson, the bandwagon, and Blame It on the Pony Express. I've got to say good morning to Christine Helliwell in Medical Records here at St Luke's Hospital. And good morning to you. We had a great night out last night, actually. Went to the White Lion, the Ego Pub. White Lion and Hellfire Corner, they call it, don't they? And, yeah, lovely meal out with Christine and David, a partner, of course, and my good lady followed along, as she would do. Yeah, and nice night out, some good conversation, nice food, and really enjoyed the evening. Really, always enjoy company. It's difficult catching them between holidays. They're always going away. Trips out and holidays and stuff. They're a fantastic life. Anyhow, nice to have you on board, Christine, and hopefully you'll enjoy some of the music I'm going to play. Do you like ABC and The Look of Love?

0: Oh, I like the band. That's ABC, of course, The Look of Love. You're tuned into St Luke's Sound on a Thursday morning. It's 25 past 10 is the time. We'll be right through till 12. We've got a really busy day today. From 12 till 2, you've got Stefan. From 2 o'clock, well, quarter to 4, you've got the Lancashire Lad with his famous hospital request show. And then this evening, of course, 7.30, well, 9.30, you've got Carl Mott and the Live Lounge. And there is an artist coming in, singing a couple of songs and having a chat with Carl as well. So, very busy day here on St Luke's Sound.
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There we go. Chris Norman and, of course, Susie Quattro. And stumbling in for you this Thursday morning, 10:30 is the time. Well, almost. It's nearly there. It's about 30 seconds off. Right. And I'm with you right through, as I say, till 12 o'clock. So do stick around and stay with me if you can. On my Saturday show, I've got one of my regular listeners requested this next song that we're going to play. So I sort of saved it in my little area that we can save stuff in. I thought I'll play that on the Thursday show as well, because it was Anita, and she's one of the young ladies who used to go to our local pub back in the days, and I think that's why she perhaps requested this song, and in this version of this song, I should say, as well.

Oh, there we go. That's it's called Newton. And Sometimes When We Touch. It used to be Marlene used to sing that that version of that song at our local pub back in the day. And I would imagine she's still singing it around and about the clubs and pubs when she gets a chance to get up and sing a song. Right, David Bowie coming up for you next. And this is Starman. Enjoy it.

Oh, there we go. That's David Bowie, of course, and Starman for you this Thursday morning here on St. Luke's Sound of Meanfield Crabtree. We'll remind you once again, if you want to get a request in and you've got my phone details, you can message me. You can send me a WhatsApp message or just a message on my phone of your request. Or if you ain't got my phone details, you can email studio@stlukesound.co.uk. That's studio@stlukesound, which is all one word, STLUKESSOUND. studio@stlukesound.co.uk. You can try phoning the studio, 0127436501. If I don't answer, leave a message on the answering machine and I'll get to it as soon as I can. Just leave your name and the song you'd like me to play for you and we'll try and sort it out for you this Thursday morning. It's Toto.

What a track. There we go. That's Toto and Hold the Line. I've got the album, the best 70s rock album ever, right in front of me. And I'm picking out one or two tracks on today's show from that. So expect a bit of 70s rock music throughout the show, amongst with other things, of course, and your requests. Keep checking. No emails come through as yet. If you do want to get a request in by email, studio@stlukesound.co.uk. Remind the hospital, of course, that Lancashire Lad will be doing his show this afternoon, 2 o'clock, well, 3:45. So he'll be wandering around the hospital from about 12:30, getting his requests in. So start thinking of what you'd like him to play for you. Write it down on a bit of paper as you see him. Say hello to him and hand it to him, and he'll include it in his show. And of course, don't forget, Stefan will be with us as well. You can get your request in by emailing Stefan as well. And that's 12:40 today. Really busy day here on St Luke's Sound. Followed up later on by Cal Mott and the Live Lounge, which I'll tell you more about that in about just over half an hour's time. Here's Cher, Gypsies, Tramps and Thieves. We've got them all in the studio, I'll tell you.

0: Cher there, of course, and Gypsies, Tramps and Thieves. We haven't really got them all in studio. I'm here all on my lonesome today. I might come into one of those categories, I'm not too sure. Anyhow, let's stick around and stay with me if you can, and we'll keep the music going for you. Coming up next, we've got Gilbert O'Sullivan, and Why Not Get Down?
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Oh, there we go. Right, and that Gilbert O'Sullivan, of course. I just shot out of the studio then. I was just sorting out some CDs, one or two tracks that I want to sort out and play for you on today's show as well. But keeping the music going now, Talking Heads, and we're on the road to nowhere. That pretty much sums me up today. Well,

Oh, I don't know. That's Talking Heads, and we're on the road to nowhere. I'll tell you what, we're on the road to news at 11 o'clock this Thursday morning, and that'll be coming up for you after Dean Friedman and a song called Lucky Stars.

That's Dean Friedman for you this Thursday morning. Lucky Stars, the title of the song. You're listening to St Luke's Sound and me, Phil Crabtree. We're approaching news at 11 a.m. this morning, and we're with you right through, well, 12, so do stick around and stay with me. We've got some great music in the second half of the show. Also got a two in a row. I still haven't decided who the two in a row is going to be from. If anyone's got any suggestions, let me know. You can email me, or if you've got my phone details, you can you can suggest an artist, a group, or a singer or whatever, as two in a row from the same artist, group, or singer. And we'll sort them out. So any suggestions, let me know. Taking us up to news, we'll have a little bit of this.

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1: From the Sky News Centre at 11. Walk-in mental health facilities will pop up in libraries, banks and elsewhere on the high street in England this autumn. Up to 159 dedicated sites will open as part of a £343 million initiative. 100 of those will be specialised community centres, with many expected to keep their doors open 7 days a week. Brian Dow is from the charity Rethink.
2: If your mental health gets worse, then it's more likely you're going to find it difficult to keep doing a job. So you might end up in debt, your housing situation might be at risk, and then that captures you in a very vicious circle. So what we've seen from the trial of these is a reduction in inpatient admissions.
1: A man's arrived at court in Greece accused of killing a Scottish aid worker. The body of Elizabeth Jane Ross was found in an abandoned warehouse in Athens last month. The suspect denies the Greek equivalent of a murder charge. Our Scotland correspondent Conor Gillies is in the Greek capital.
3: The suspect in this investigation is an Afghan champion boxer, a man who was an orphan as a child, fled his home country and came here, setting up what we believe is a refugee charity along with his wife.
1: The UK has announced fresh sanctions on Russia after repeated strikes on Ukraine. They target the Kremlin's military oil and gas revenues. A low proportion of England's rivers and lakes currently meet required water standards. The Environment Agency says 14.3% have achieved good ecological status. That's down from 16.3%. Cricket and Dan Lawrence, Brydon Carr, Sam Cooke and Ollie Pope have all been recalled to the England Test squad to face Pakistan. Injured Jacob Bethell misses the entire series later this month. And the promoters behind last year's Oasis reunion tour have been given a license to host events at Nebworth. The application lists details like 125,000 people expected, live music and the sale of alcohol. That's the latest. I'm Victoria Lawrence.
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0: There we go with John Lennon and Imagine, bringing us into the second half of my breakfast show, late breakfast show this morning, because I've got an early breakfast show on a Saturday, of course. That's 8 o'clock, well, 10, late breakfast show on a Thursday, 10, well, 12. It's almost a lunch show, isn't it, really, but not quite. Of course, taking over at 12, right through till 2, you've got one of our new presenters as well, and... It'll be his second show, so we're looking forward to that one. I'll be at home because I've got some work to do at home, so I'll be listening this afternoon to him as well. But it's all happening here on St Luke's Sound on a Thursday. We've got four presenters in total. We've got me, of course, kicks off the day. 10 o'clock, well, 12. Then we've got Stefan, 12, well, 2. Then we've got the Lancashire Lad, 2, well, 3:45. And then, of course, a live lounge with Carl Mott. I'll let you know more about that in about 15, 20 minutes' time, who's the artist is tonight. That's 7:30, well, 9:30, the live lounge with Carl Mott. Right, shall we play some more music? This is an extended version for you of a great song coming up. It's Shania Twain and Man I Feel Like a Woman, but a bit of an extended version.
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0: There we go. Shania Twain, extended version of Man, I Feel Like a Woman. I love that version. And yeah, great disco sound as well. Very popular when I was doing the mobile discos. If I've got a mobile disco, I do. This November, looking forward to that one. One of the one or two that I do a year now. But yeah, looking forward to that with my good friend Tony, who normally tunes in. I'm not sure if he's tuned in today. He certainly hasn't given me the thumbs up that he's tuned in. But he did say to me when I saw him yesterday that he'd be listening. But perhaps he's got other things on. Anyhow, let's continue with the show, shall we? And I did mention earlier that I'm going to a couple of things. I'm going to mention the Live Lounge this evening. Carl Mott and the Live Lounge this evening, and the artist that we've got coming in is called Paul Billingham. He's 49 years of age. He's from Bradford. He's self-taught with his guitar from the age of 11. Musical influences are the Beatles, Bob Dylan, Paul Weller. Arrangements of a few charity nights as well for Yorkshire Air Ambulance, a great charity, fantastic. In fact, they're all good charities, these. He's done charity dues for Yorkshire Air Ambulance, Marie Curie, Annette Fox, which is a leukemia ward at BRI. I've been involved in that a bit as well with Smokey in back in the past, and there's some brilliant work going on that particular ward as well for people hopefully recovering from leukemia. Right, so yeah, looking forward to him. That's this evening with the Live Lounge, and that's Paul Billingham. It's 7:30 till 9:30 with the presenter is Cal Mott, of course, and not forgetting Wayne and Holly, who do all the technical stuff, and it all goes out on YouTube. And yeah, it kicks off something like this.
1: It's Thursday night, and this means just one thing. It's Live Lounge, St. Luke's Sound live in the Bradford studio, supporting local bands and singers in and around the Yorkshire area. Get ready, here it comes.
0: Here it sure comes this evening, 7:30, well, 9:30. He'll be on for his first of two songs soon after the news at 8 o'clock, about 8:05 for the first of two songs as well. So that's the artist Paul Billingham from Bradford, 49. 9-year-old self-taught guitarist and influenced by the Beatles, Bob Dylan and Paul Weller, and also does a lot for charity, a lot of shows for charity as well. So we're looking forward to that one this evening, and I believe that I went out last night, so I'm in tonight, so I should be able to tune in for that. With, of course, Cal Mott, our very own Cal Mott. And yeah, let's play some more music, shall we? Yeah, it's going to take you back in time just a few years with this one from Herman's Hermits and Silhouettes.

Got to say hello to, by the way, that was Herman's Hermits and Silhouettes. Got to say hello to Jonathan Knowles, who's tuned in this afternoon as well. Jonathan operates under the name of J.K. Wheely for obviously reasons, but he is a presenter at Phoenix Radio in Halifax. That's their local community radio. He does a show on a Friday afternoon, I believe. So, yeah. Anyhow, yeah, he suggested that, I did say earlier, I want suggestions for two in a row, and he suggested he loves playing music by this particular artist on his particular show, and why not have two in a row from him? It's Neil Sedaka. That'll be coming up for you fairly shortly, but in the meantime, let's keep the music going. And this is Dire Straits and Sultans of Swing.

What guitar work on that one? There we go. That's Dire Straits and the Sultans of Swing. So, yes, so Jonathan Knowles suggested that we have two in a row, and this week's two in a row from Neil Sedaka. So why not, Jonathan? And the first of two, uninterrupted by me, is this one.

Thanks a lot to Jonathan Knowles for suggesting Neil Sedaka for our today's two in a row. We had Calendar Girl followed by Laughter in the Rain there as well. About time I played something up today, and I do like this one. It's become my power play.

0: say.
1: I do like that one. That's Olivia Rodrigo, and it's called Stupid Song. I really like it. Right, and it's new. It's about number two in the charts, I think. And I think number one, there's a version that you can't play anyhow on the radio. Or there is a version that we've played, and that's another great song. There's some great songs, actually, in the charts, and mainly by female artists. Little story behind this next one we're going to play, because used to be a regular drinker. I have to say regular, sounds bad, doesn't it? Used to go regularly to our local pub, and when I say regular, I mean, on a Sunday night, and they used to have a duo on called Misty, and they used to entertain us throughout the evening with some great music, and a lot of it was influenced by Smokey, actually, and the particular album that they brought out was a selection of songs that Chris Norman, the original lead singer of Smokey, actually wrote the songs, and we're just going to play one of those now. I'm playing it because hopefully Christine Helliwell in Medical Records, she used to join us on those nights. They were great nights out back in the day, and she'll know the song, and it's a nice song anyhow, even if you don't know it.
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1: Only thing was, it wasn't going to play. So there we go. Anyhow, we'll try it again a bit later on. Right, I would try and CD two there, and it didn't operate. So we'll push it onto CD1, and we'll try it again after this. This is Dawn. Dawn. Tony Lando and Dawn, and Tie a Yellow Ribbon Around the Old Oak Tree.

0: There we go. Tony Lando and Dawn and tie a yellow ribbon round the old oak tree. Right, so first time I've ever tried to use CD2. We've got two CD players here. I always use CD1, but tried to use it and it didn't work on me. But I've managed to rescue the CD from it and stick it on a CD1, and I'm pretty sure it'll work then. So all that talk about it, the local artists at our local pub, they were called Misty, and this is one of their tracks from their album. And the song's written by Chris Norman, the original lead singer with Smokey as well.
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The song's called Shallow Waters. It's Miss Dear was the duo singing that. It was Neil and Terry. Terry was Neil's wife, and she's still doing well. She lives in Shelf, somewhere close to where I live. And Neil sadly passed away many years ago now. Suddenly, he was just setting up for a function, and they wondered where he was, and they found he'd passed away in the toilets. Very, very sad. But yeah, and that was quite a few years ago, but they were. It were a character. And they're both great singers, both fantastic singers as well. Talking about good singers is Dexys Midnight Runners, and this is called Gino.

0: Next is Midnight Runners then, and Oh Gino. And I've got to say a big thank you to those who have been listening. Those that I know that have been listening are Christine Halliwell in Medical Records. So a big thank you to you. We had a fantastic evening out last night, the four of us. Went out as a foursome to the one of my favourite places. I go pretty much every Wednesday, actually, to Eagle White Lion. And we had a lovely meal out and lovely company last night. Really enjoyed the company. And they're going on a bit of a holiday shortly, so have a nice holiday. And, also a big thank you to Jonathan Knowles as well. Thanks for tuning in, Jonathan. And, I think and the only other person that I know has been listening is Carl Mott. But if you've been listening, hope you've enjoyed the music. And don't forget, of course, after the news at 12, you got Stefan. He'll keep you entertained right through till 2 o'clock today. Is he in the studio now? You're okay, well, 2?
1: Yeah, that's fine. That's no problem for me.
0: Yeah, he's got his new volunteer shirt on. That's supplied by for voluntary services. Smart shirt, actually, isn't it?
1: Nice teal colour.
0: What colour do you call that?
1: Teal, I say.
0: Teal. A teal colour, but it's got a fancy logo on it as well, hasn't it?
1: Volunteer services.
0: Yeah, and then it says in massive letters on the back, it says NHS on it.
1: Bradford Teaching Hospital.
0: Yeah, it's good. You're the only presenter that's got one of those, you know. Yeah, we are. We've got some that we got ourselves that say the St Luke's Sound on, but
1: maybe I'm starting something off.
0: Yeah, we'll all be after those. It's a very smart shirt, actually. Shall we play some more music? It's Eagles and Hotel California.

That is my all-time favourite song. There we go. And that's Eagles, of course, and Hotel California. Hope you've enjoyed the show. But don't forget, of course, you've got Stefan coming up after the news, and I'll be back in the studio on Saturday between 8. As soon as you've come in here, I get all mixed up, you know. I was just looking at your shirt as you walked back in there. Really, really impressive shirt, actually. But yeah, I'll be back in the studio on Saturday between 8 and 10. Join me for the Saturday morning breakfast show if you can. Right now, though, it's ELO and Living Thing. I'll also be back next week, of course, 10 well 12 on Thursday. Join me for that also if you can. Don't forget the Life Lounge this evening, 7:30 till 9:30 with Calmont. It's going to be a good one. They always are.

That's ELO, Electric Light Orchestra and Living Thing. Once again, a massive thank you to those who have been listening. Hope you've enjoyed my show. Hope you've enjoyed the music. And join me again if you can next Thursday, 10, well, 12. And of course, don't forget Saturday morning if you can. That's 8 o'clock in the morning, nice and early. 8, well, 10 on a Saturday morning. And coming up, you've got Stefan. He'll be entertaining you straight after the news right through till 2. Following Stefan, you've got a Lancashire lad. He'll be doing his famous hospital request show right through, well, 4:45. I'll be tuned in listening because I'm doing some work at home in my office, so I'll be tuned in listening to both your shows, actually. And then I'm going to hopefully tune in and listen to Cal Mott this evening, 7:30, well, 9:30 with the Live Lounge. I'm going to leave you with this. It's Ellie Goulding and How Long Will I Love You. Thanks a lot and bye for now. Have a great weekend. It's going to be nice weather. It's going to be very hot next week as well.

0: around St. Luke's Hospital and celebrating 40 years on the air. 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
1: From the Sky News Centre at midday, 11 to 15-year-olds made up the largest proportion of a record 10,000-plus referrals to the government's anti-extremism programme Prevent in a single year, Faye De Silva reports.
2: That total is up almost 40% from the previous 12 months, marking the highest annual number since data began in 2015. Home Office figures show 2,100 cases relate to concerns over extreme right-wing ideology, a fifth of the overall tally. More than half had none identified. 860 referrals were linked to Islamist extremism. Almost 400 overall cases concerned children aged 10 and under.
1: Reform says if it got into power, companies that employ illegal migrant workers will face the toughest penalties in the world. The party claims it will fine such businesses 10% of their global revenues. Its Home Affairs spokesman Zia Youssef says they are also promising to hold bosses to account.
3: Regardless of whether they claim personal knowledge of individual breaches, if a company accumulates material immigration breaches or fails to demonstrate compliant right-to-work checks, its executives will face up to 5 years in prison.
1: The Home Office insists it's extending right-to-work checks. A man accused of killing a British aid worker is in court in Athens for a further hearing. The body of Elizabeth Jane Ross was discovered in a derelict building last month. Some libraries and banks in England will be used to accommodate mental health centres from this autumn. It's to help people get walk-in support closer to home. Just over 650 of 4,500 lakes, rivers and coastal waters in England are considered in good ecological health. Officials assess things like water quality and wildlife. And a Royal Navy flag flown from HMS Royal Sovereign at the Battle of Trafalgar is going on display in a museum in Newcastle. It had been due to be sold out of the country. That's the latest. I'm Victoria Lawrence.
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6: Good afternoon, everyone. Yes, this is St. Luke's Sound. You're listening to Stefan right now on the air. And thank you, Phil, for having a lovely couple of hours in the morning up until this lunchtime. And that's right, it is lunchtime. So, what is everyone having for lunch? I want to hear it. You send me an email with what you're having for lunch. Let's get some ideas going. You can email the studio at studio@stlukesound.co.uk. You can even telephone me, 01274 365041. And of course, if you don't want to tell me what you want to eat, why not give us a song? I'll play one for you. But until then, we'll go with Queen once again, starting to begin with. So, Under Pressure, Queen.

So yeah, that was Queen, Under Pressure. It's one of the greatest, another greatest song. I absolutely love Queen, actually. So we've got, well, let's go across the continent to a different continent now. Asia, right? That's Asia. I don't know if you've heard of them, but it's Heat of the Moment.

0: breath turns slowly. It's hard to say that I'd rather stay awake when I'm asleep, because my dreams are bursting at the seams.
1: And that was Fireflies by Owl City. You're listening to St. Luke's Sound, and it is the exact time right now is 12:20, 20 past 12 exactly. Right, so coming now, I'm going to put on, what shall we go with? I think we'll go with Coldplay, Speed of Sound. And of course, if you want your own song, you can request it. Just a reminder, studio at stlukessound.co.uk.

And that was Coldplay Speed of Sound. Now, I've actually got a request that's just come through. Lorraine, yeah, my partner, actually, she's listening in, I think, Woodlands 7 and 8 in the BRI at the moment. So she's asked for Bruno Mars, any Bruno Mars. So you know what? You can count on me. That's what you can do. You can count on me.

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2: Yes, again, this is St. Luke's Sound, and you can put those requests in any time you want. But speaking of requests, the Lancashire Lad should be in the studio at 2 o'clock after me. And, of course, this evening we do have the live lounge, and I have some details about what's going to be playing tonight. So I'll just read this out. He is a very, very talented artist. It is Paul Bellingham, and he's 49 years old. And he's self-taught playing the guitar. He's done it all himself, learned it himself, which is fantastic. So look forward to him tonight. It's Cal Mott on the live lounge. Right, coming next, I think I'm going to give you some Block Party Helicopter.

Yes, that was Helicopter by Bloc Party. I've heard on the I've heard that Lancashire Lad is now in the hospital. So if you want to get a song off for his famous request show, do collar him, you know, get his attention and get a song there on in his list so that you can enjoy it with his trivia and enjoy some good music. So do mention to him if you want a song. And look forward to that. So now I will put on Never Be Lonely by The Feeling.

That was the feeling, never be lonely. So, yeah, like I said earlier on, we've got the Lancashire lad that's in the hospital right now. So do look out for him and put in a request for his famous request show. He'll put on some of your favourite music there for you. Now I'm going to play on St. Luke's Sound, I'm going to play Everybody's Changing by Keane.

That was Keane, Everybody's Changing. And it's the time now is 12:40, it's 12:40. So in 20 minutes there will be the news bulletin. But I'll just keep on playing the music until then. So how about we have some Joy Division? Love Will Tear Us Apart.

That was Maneater by Hall & Oates. And you're listening to St. Luke's Sound, so right into the next track. It is Going Underground by The Jam.

0: And that was, to cut a long story short, by Spandau Ballet. Coming shortly, we've got the news, followed by myself for another hour. And then after that, it will be the Lancashire Lad doing his famous request show. So do make sure that you get onto him, give him your requests, and, you know, put on some music that you want to hear. So like I said, the news is coming up any minute now.
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2: From the Sky News Centre at 1, a farmer's been jailed for a minimum of 33 years for murdering his lodger and hiding his body in a concrete-filled barrel in South Yorkshire. 73-year-old Christopher Wright shot Richard Dyson in 2019 after a dispute over guns on a farm near Barnsley. Wright's friend Carl Schwalbe was also convicted of helping cover up the killing. Here's our North of England correspondent, Fraser Maud.
3: For 6 years, Richard Dyson's body was undiscovered, concreted into a blue barrel, dismembered. His daughter Bethany desperately tried to find out what had happened to him. All the time, Christopher Wright and his accomplice Carl Schwalbe knew exactly what had happened.
2: 11 to 15-year-olds made up the largest proportion of a record 10,000-plus referrals to the government's anti-extremism programme Prevent in a single year. Home Office figures show that's an almost 40% increase from the total across the previous 12 months. The Health Secretary's warned the NHS to prepare for yearly extreme heat waves. Yvette Cooper says staff are feeling pressures usually seen during flu season. The majority of England's rivers and lakes have failed a water standards review. The Environment Agency says just 14.3% have achieved good status. Joss Butler has become the highest run scorer in T20 cricket after 51 not out for Manchester Super Giants in the 100. His 20-ball blitz took him past Kieran Pollard and on to 14,833 runs. But he says his new record will be beaten one day.
4: It's really cool, actually, you know, to think, you know, you've got the most T20 runs out of anyone. Someone will surpass it one day, and his name's probably Suryavanshi, but there's some great names on there, some special players. So, yeah, I'm really proud of that.
2: And the promoters behind last year's Oasis reunion tour have been given a licence to host events at Nebworth. The application lists details like 125,000 people expected, live music and the sale of alcohol. That's the latest. I'm Victoria Lawrence.
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0: Yes, this is St Luke's Sound, and that was the news bulletin just then. And it's myself and the presenter this hour is Stefan. You know, this is my second week as a full-blown presenter now. I hope you've been enjoying my music so far, and you know, the little tidbits of info that you get every now and then as well. And like I say, just a reminder, we've got the Lancashire Lad going around the hospital right now. So if you want to get a song request into him for his famous request show, please do that. And then this evening, of course, we've got in the live lounge, we've got with Carl Mott. I'll just remind myself of who's playing tonight. It is Paul Bellingham. So that will be this evening at in the live lounge. Now we've got Sade. Smooth operator.

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This is St. Luke's Sound.

Waiting for a Star to Fall by Boy Meets Girl. So very, you hear that quite a lot, really. Shouldn't I have played it? Nah, it's a good song anyway. Now, I'm going to put on a song that you might hear from a film recently. I know that it's one I've been enjoying. It's have you heard of the film Project Hail Mary, starring Ryan Gosling? It's a great film, but this song is used extensively in it. Sign of the Times by Harry Styles.

Sign of the Times by Harry Styles. I do like the film that it was featured in, honestly. So, anyway, what is the time exactly now? It is just gone 1:18. So later on, we'll have at 2 o'clock the news bulletin, followed by the Lancashire Lad doing his famous request show. And this evening, of course, we'll have the Life Lounge, which, you know, stick around for. It's always good on that. And now I'm going to bring you Ain't No Mountain High Enough, Marvin Gaye and Tammy Terrell.

0: That's, of course, Marvin Gaye, Ain't No Mountain High Enough, along with Tammy Terrell. And now I think I'm going to give you something a little bit more modern, but not too modern. Kasabian Empire.
1: Avenue. I just want to log on when he does it, okay?

0: on air across St. Luke's Hospital, Bradford, and online at stlukesound.co.uk. 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
1: And discipline remains mercifully.
2: Yes, and neither would you, Derek, this star nonsense.
1: No,
2: it is it.
1: I'm sure of it.

That was Taylor Swift, Shake It Off. And this is St. Luke's Sound, so I'm just going to keep the music going. And we've got Backstreet Boys. I Want It That Way.

Do you really want it that way? I want it that way. That was I Want It That Way. If I take that. Okay, this is St. Louis Sound, and now we've got All About That Bass by Meghan Trainor. Because you

All About That Bass by Meghan Trainor. This is St. Luke's Sound, and it is 1:45 exactly. In just 15 minutes, there will be the news bulletin, followed by the Lancashire Lad's famous request show. He should have been going around the hospital getting your requests in, and hopefully he will be playing all the good ones for you. Well, they're all good, aren't they, really? Now, and then, of course, in the evening, we've got the Live Lounge, something to look forward to. Now, we are just going to continue with the music, as I keep doing, and it's The Killers, Somebody Told Me.

0: And that was Love Cats by The Cure. And we've got the Lancashire lad in the studio now. He's come back from his hospital rounds getting all those requests. How many did you say you got?
1: 32 today.
0: 32 songs. What a fantastic amount. I bet you'll all look forward to hearing them now. And, of course, in about 7 minutes, we shall have the news bulletin followed by Lancashire lad's request show, all the famous request show. Now I'm going to play for you Firework by Katy Perry.

0: And that was Louis Armstrong, What a Wonderful World. I've got the news coming up very shortly, and that was me for this couple of hours. I hope you enjoyed the music. We've got the Lancashire Lad afterwards, and of course the live lounge this evening. So I hope you've all had a good one. Please do enjoy the music. I'll see you again next week.
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2: From the Sky News Centre at 2, a farmer who shot dead his lodger and hid his body in a concrete-filled barrel has been jailed for a minimum of 35 years. Christopher Wright, who's 73, was found guilty of murdering Richard Dyson in Barnsley. He was reported missing by his daughter in 2019. Suspicions were raised after police were told the men had argued over stolen guns. Detective Constable Fiona Bowling read a statement on behalf of the Dyson family.
3: It was a dad, a brother, a friend, an uncle, and a man with so much love to give. The pain of losing Richard is unbearable, and the way he was taken makes the pain even harder to carry. It was cruel and heartless, and we will carry that grief for the rest of our lives.
2: Norfolk police say two officers have been taken to hospital following a second night of disorder in Thetford. They were responding to reports a group was trying to get into a house last night. Two men were arrested. A woman's been charged with a range of offences after four men were injured in a stabbing in central London. It happened in Covent Garden yesterday. A Greek court ordered that an Afghan boxing champion be held in jail while tests are carried out to determine how a Scottish woman died in Athens. 38-year-old Elizabeth Jane Ross's body was found in a suitcase nearly 3 weeks ago. Police officials say the 26-year-old suspect has denied wrongdoing. Our correspondent Conor Gillis reports from Athens.
4: The other key factor in all of this is CCTV footage that has emerged, that has been verified by the authorities here, of him wheeling a suitcase through these streets here in central Athens to the place where Elizabeth's body was eventually discovered.
2: Home Office data shows there's been a record 10,000 plus referrals to the government's anti-extremism prevent scheme in a single year. Most were for 11 to 15 year olds. And former Liverpool striker Mo Salah's next club has been confirmed. The 34-year-old's joined Turkish side Trabzonspor on a two-year deal. He's been a free agent after ending his nine-year stay at Anfield after last season. That's the latest. I'm Cam Hall.
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8: And good afternoon, everybody, at 2 minutes past the hour of 2 o'clock. This is Lancashire Lad, and I'm with you until 3:45 this afternoon, so you've got to put up with me for an hour and three quarters. Oh, never mind, what a shame. But it doesn't matter, just enjoy the music. And it's my request show, which I absolutely adore, and the people that request obviously love it as well. So let's get the ball rolling straight away, rather than me nattering away all the time. And let's start at pre-assessment. And I went down there and I saw Brenda. Hiya, Brenda. Lovely to see you again. And you wanted me to play two songs for you. So I'm going to do it. And your first one is Otis Redding and it's called Try a Little Tenderness. So here goes.

So there we are, Brenda. That's your first one, love. And that was Try a Little Tenderness. So let's move on, because the next song we chose is a song by Sam Cooke. And this one is Twisting the Night Away. So just for you, Brenda, here's your second song.

So there we are, Brenda. Those are your two songs, and two good songs, very good songs indeed. And thank you so, so much for those two requests. Let much appreciated. Thank you. Anyway, moving on, I saw Emma. Hi, Emma. It's good to see you, love. And you wanted a song, and you wanted a song by Otis Redding as well. So that's out of three songs, it'll be Otis Redding twice. And this one is called, this is the famous one, really is, and it's Sitting on the Dock of the Bay. So just for you, Emma, here goes, my love.

Thank you, Emma, for that. Much appreciated. And that's a song that I used to absolutely adore when it first came out. I had it on an LP at the time, and I actually sold the LP eventually because somebody wanted that very song, and they gave me a lot of money for it. So I was quite happy. I let them have it because you can get it wherever you want now. Hence, it's on Amazon, it's on Spotify, it's on wherever you want. You can even get it on Alexa. So there we are. Anyway, thank you for that, Emma. Much appreciated, love. Really is. So let's see. The next request that I've got is for Lucy. Hiya, Lucy, again in pre-assessment. And we had a little bit of a, well, we had a good natter, actually. She's an animal lover. She's a real animal lover, amongst other things. She does lots of different things, but she's heavily into animals. And the first one she talked about was, funnily enough, and her dog, which is, what, nearly five, is called Otis. That's a coincidence, but yeah. And Otis is a lovely-looking dog. I saw a picture of him today. And he's now got a sister because Lucy has just bought a nine-week-old pup. And this nine-week-old pup is called... What's she called? She's from Wuthering Heights. Yes, she is. And... anyway, it'll come to me afterwards. Will the name of her? But she's a lovely looking pup as well, and they were cuddled up together. Anyway, Lucy wanted me to play a Kate Bush song, and this one is Wuthering Heights, and this was the name of her pup is from Wuthering Heights. So here goes.

0: St. Luke's Sound, trying since 1979 to make you feel better.
1: And there we are. That was Wuthering Heights by Kate Bush. And thank you so, so much for that, Lucy. I feel very, very embarrassed because I've forgotten your lovely puppy's name. I know you said it came from Wuthering Heights. You gave it me, the name. And I thought, I'll remember that. And it's completely gone out of my head, so I can only apologise. You can tell me off when you see me next week. And you can remind me of his name. I'll never forget Otis, because we spoke about him when you first got him, basically. And he's always stuck with me. Now I want to be stuck with this new one as well. So please let me know. Anyway, let's move on, because I went to see Jane, and Jane, again, is in pre-assessment. Hiya, Jane. Always good to see you, love. And don't miss her down in the dumps, love, only because you've nothing to do, or should I say, nowhere to go that's amazing, currently anyway. You'll have something lined up very soon. I'm absolutely sure you will. But you'll enjoy life, and that's what it's all about. So, you wanted me to play an Elton John song, and this one is Can You Feel the Love Tonight?

Thank you for that, Jane. Much appreciated, love, as I am for every one of them. Really am. Anyway, that was brilliant, and it's, what, 25 minutes past the hour of 2 o'clock. You're listening to Lancashire Lad at St Luke's Sound, and it's request show time. And I have a few requests still to come, and this next one is for Fiona, and Fiona, again, is in pre-assessment. Hiya, love. Good to see you again. And you wanted me to play a Youngblood song, and this is called Zombie. So what do you think I'm going to be playing? Do you think I should be playing Zombie? Yes, I do. So let's go. Just for you, Fiona. Here goes, my love. Oh, just hold on a second. I may have to cut this off because I think it could very well be explicit, unless it's on a sort of an LP situation whereby one of them is a little bit nasty. If it is this, I will be cutting it off immediately.

Well, that certainly wasn't an explicit song. In fact, I thought it was a very good song. I enjoyed it. And thank you for that, Fiona. Much appreciated. Very much so. Let's move on, because the next...

And thank you so, so much for that that one, Julie. Really did enjoy that. And it's always been good, hasn't it? It really has. Anyway, I moved on because I saw Amanda in pre-assessment as well. Hi, Amanda. Good to see you again. And I've got to say, I'm not going to be seeing you for the next 2 weeks because you're off and you're on a week's leave and what have you. So I just hope you enjoy the rest of it. In the meantime, you wanted me to play you a lovely song, and this one is by One Republic. And this is called I Ain't Worried. So just for you, Amanda, here goes, my love.

Thank you for that one, Amanda. That was a little bit upbeat and it was very good. I must admit, I haven't heard that for a while either. Anyway, let's move on. But good to see you, Amanda, and enjoy your next couple of weeks. Okay, love. So then I moved into the Bloods department, which is phlebotomy, the posh name. And I saw T. Hello, T. Always good to see you. And you always have a different song for me. And this one definitely is different because I've never heard this one, which is good. And it's by Flo, F-L-O-W, Flo. And the title of the song is Chala Head, Chala. So just for you, T, here goes, mate.

Thank you for that tea. You always choose something that's totally different, and you certainly did with that, which is good. So I like to play those different ones, and it's what you wanted. So thanks for that, and hopefully see you again next week. And while I was in there, who should come walking in but Adnan. Hello, Adnan. Good to see you as well, mate. Really is. And you wanted me to play a Foxy Brown song. And this one is called Always There. So here goes, right now.

And thank you for that. I really appreciate that, Adnan. I've never heard that one. Right, so I moved on. But before I move on, I've got to say, I'm the third artist today, the third DJ, who's got a show today. The first one, Phil Crabtree, who was on between 10 and 12. Really good show, always is with Phil. He's very professional, the way he goes about it. Thank you, Phil, for that. And the next one is Stefan, who I took over from. And Stefan was on from 12 until 2. That is only his second show, and I think he's doing absolutely brilliant. He comes over really well. He's got some good songs that he plays, and he's always pushing St. Luke's sound, which is absolutely wonderful. So thank you for that, Stefan. And he's pushing for me as well, because he mentions me to say I'm going round the hospital and getting the requests. Thank you so much for that, Stefan. And then, obviously, there's me. You've got to put up with me. But never mind. Let's move on, because the next song that I've got to play, I walked from pre-assessment and I moved into Horton Wing in the help desk. And who did I see there? I saw Heather. Hiya, Heather. Good to see you. I haven't seen you for a few weeks. Seeing you've been working down at the BRI. And you've got a song that you particularly asked me to play. I think somebody had asked you to put it down. I think it was a porter somewhere. I can't think of the name. I do apologise. But this song is actually in memory of an ex-porter that was here called Malcolm Bendig. And sorry about that, Malcolm, even though you're not around. But thank you very much for the request. And it's a Frida Payne song. And this one is Band of Gold. So let's go with that.

And Heather, I've got to thank you for that. And that was in memory of our exporter, Malcolm Bendig. And that was his favourite song at the time. So that was excellent. It's good to play anything here. Anyway, let me move on because you gave me a list of what you'd like me to play.

Magic Woman. So I'm going to be playing Black Magic Woman for you, Heather. And this is by Santana. So here goes.

apologies for that. That was an extended version. That was 9 minutes long. So I found one that's a lot less. So I'm going to be playing it now. Santana and Black Magic Woman. So here goes.

And that was Santana and Black Magic Woman. So thank you for that off your list, Heather. Much appreciated. And leading us up to the 3 o'clock news, we'll have a little bit of Neil Sedaka and O'Carroll.

0: around St. Luke's Hospital and celebrating 40 years on the air. 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
1: From the Sky News Centre at 3, a cruel and heartless killing. That's how the family of Richard Dyson have described his murder by 73-year-old Christopher Wright. The farmer's been jailed for at least 35 years for shooting his lodger dead and hiding his body in a concrete-filled barrel, which wasn't found for 6 years. NHS bosses are being urged to prepare for regular summer heatwaves in the same way they plan for winter conditions. There's been an estimated 2,700 excess deaths in England and Wales across May and June when temperatures hit record highs. Dr. Hilary Williams is from the Royal College of Physicians.
2: Last year, 57% said that they didn't feel the NHS was prepared. During this last month, people have done everything they can to adjust patients' medication, you know, do more telephone appointments, look at cooling systems where possible. But we started, I think, pretty unprepared.
1: Norfolk police say two officers have been taken to hospital after a second night of disorder in Thetford. They were called to reports a group was trying to get into a house following an anti-immigration demonstration last night. Reform UK is promising to cut the number of vape shops by 70% and bring in tougher penalties for hiring illegal workers. It claims that undocumented workers are to blame for stagnant wages and rising youth unemployment. Our political correspondent Rob Powell says not everyone agrees.
3: An even bigger reason would be issues around productivity and investment infrastructure in the country. Whether illegal working is one of the primary drivers of youth unemployment as well is questionable, given when there are a lot of other factors at play there too.
1: The SNP's written off the value of the motorhome bought by former chief executive Peter Murrell. The estranged husband of Nicola Sturgeon pleaded guilty to embezzling more than £400,000 from the party earlier this year. And the Argentine Football Association is making the 15th of July National Football Teams Day. It's to mark their World Cup semi-final victory over England. That's the latest. I'm Cam Hall.
0: For the patients and staff of St. Luke's Hospital, Bradford. The latest hits and the greatest hits. 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
4: And good afternoon again. This is Lancashire Lad at 2 minutes past the hour of 3 o'clock. I'm with you until 3:45. So I've got a few more requests to play from the paediatrics outpatients department, which is children's outpatients for everybody. And so I'm going to be playing those. And I'm going to start the ball rolling because I saw, in paediatrics outpatients, I saw Diane. And she's the receptionist there, or one of the receptionists anyway. And she wanted me to play a song by Kool and the Gang. Kool and the Gang, and this one is called Celebration.

Thank you for that, Diane. That was your first request, and I'll be playing your second request in a short while after a couple more songs. And the next person that I saw was Joe. Hiya, Joe. Good to see you again, mate. Really is. And you wanted me to play a song by the Kings of Leon. And this one is called On Call. So just for you, Joe, here goes, mate.

And thank you for that, Joe. And that was Kings of Leon. And that's your first song. Again, I'll be playing your second song in a while. But in the meantime, I'm going to be playing Sister Deb's songs. Hiya, Sister Debs. Lovely to see you, even if it was only fleetingly. It's always good to see you. My favourite sister. She is. She's wonderful. She really is. And anyway, you wanted me to play a couple of songs. So the first one I'm going to be playing is a Talking Heads song. And this one is called And She Was.

And thank you for that, Sister Debs. Talking Heads, and she was. And much appreciated. I'll be playing your second song after the next tune. So we're back to Diane on reception in Paediatric Citations, and she wanted me to play a song by Erasure, and this one is called Blue Savannah. So here goes, just for you, Diane. Here goes at, 16 minutes past the hour of 3 o'clock.

And thank you for that, Diane. Much appreciated. And let's move on, because we went to Joe, and Joe for his second song. Hiya there, mate, again. And you said this one has been in your head for a while and you just can't get it out, so you want me to play it for you. And this is the Mamas and the Papas and California Dreaming. All I need to do is to load it up and away we go. So here goes now.

So there you are, Joe. You enjoyed that. And thank you so much for your requests. And the final request, last but not least, Sister Debs. Hi again, my love. And your final song that you want me to play is a Taylor Swift song, and it's I Knew It, I Knew You. So I'm going to be loading that up right now, and then we can play it. So here goes right now.

And there we are, Sister Debs. Thank you very much for that. I enjoyed that. I'm sorry I made a mess at the start. I had to change tracks because I put The Moment I Knew on, and then I cut it off and started exactly what you wanted. So apologies for that. But thank you so, so much for your request and for everybody's request today. Really, I've appreciated it and I've enjoyed playing every one of them. I really have. So we're just going to be playing songs that I've just chosen. Well, I haven't chosen. They're already there. And this first one is a wet, wet, wet song, and it's Love Is All Around, the X-Trogs song.

Wet, wet, wet, and love is all around. And let's see, it is 32 and a half minutes past the hour of 3 o'clock, and you're listening to Lancashire Lad at St Luke's Sound, so I've only got 12 and a half minutes left. And moving on with that, we've got a Fleetwood Mac song and Little Lies.

So that was Patrick Swayze, and this is Lancashire Lad, and saying I'm on to my last song of the day. I've got to say thank you so, so much for everybody that's asked for a request. Appreciated so, so much. And I will return next Tuesday between the hours of 12:30 and 2 o'clock. So until then, everybody take care, look after yourselves, have a great weekend. It's getting warm again, so please make sure you've got the suntan lotion on. And then we'll finish off. And it's a bye-bye from Lancashire Lad. Until next Tuesday. Bye.

0: around St. Luke's Hospital and celebrating 40 years on the air. 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
1: From the Sky News Centre at 4, major disruptions expected to trains across the Midlands and Northwest England for the rest of the day. National Rail says it's because of an electrical supply failure at a communications centre, with services from Birmingham, Liverpool and Manchester among those feeling the impact. In a video on its website, spokesperson Francis says 6 operators are affected.
2: If you're travelling with the Bantry West Coast, Cross Country, East Midlands Railway, London North Western Railway, Northern, Transpennine Express or Transport for Wales in the affected area, your train may be cancelled, delayed or revised.
1: Northern and Transpennine are telling passengers not to travel. European football's governing body says its countries are still planning to boycott the World Cup despite a plan to sell stakes in it being ditched. UEFA says its conditions for dropping the threat have not been met. A farmer's been sentenced to at least 35 years in prison for shooting dead his lodger in Barnsley and hiding his body in a concrete-filled barrel. Richard Dyson was missing for 6 years. Former reality TV star Stephen Bear's been jailed for 16 months for breaching a restraining order put in place to protect his former partner. The 36-year-old admitted to posting online about the case involving Georgia Harrison, which was banned under the ruling. The NHS should be planning for the effects of summer heat waves in the same way it prepares for winter. That's according to the Health Secretary, who's also called on the public to look out for elderly and vulnerable neighbours. Yvette Cooper says May and June's record-breaking temperatures across the UK have had serious consequences.
3: 2,700 additional people have died because of heat waves this summer. As well as making sure our A&Es are prepared for summer pressures in the same way that they are prepared for winter pressures.
1: And could Oasis be returning to Nebworth? The promoter behind last year's reunion tour has secured a licence to host concerts at the Hertfordshire Country House. That's the latest. I'm Cam Hall.
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And would you save my soul tonight? Would you tremble if I touched your lips? Or would you laugh? Oh, please tell me this.

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2: Hello there, it's Richard Smith here with another A to Z of Pop Trivia Challenge for you. And I'm looking for the answer to the following question. Which S country singer put her blanket on the ground? So that's which S country singer put her blanket on the ground? Okay, your time's up. Did you get it? Well, the answer, of course, is Billy Joe Spears. Well, that's all for now, but please do join me again soon here on your favourite station for more from the A to Z of Pop, and I'll see

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1: From the Sky News Centre at 5, rail commuters in northwest England face a miserable night getting home as a power failure has brought trains in the region to a standstill. Intercity operators Avanti West Coast and TransPennine Express are among six companies affected. Northern's also telling passengers not to travel. The Telegraph's correspondent Simon Calder says the disruption's having a wider impact.
2: I'm just looking, for instance, at the Manchester Piccadilly Arrivals Board. Cancelled trains from Glasgow, from York, from Norwich, from Manchester Airport, of course, difficult if you're trying to get a plane, and from London, Euston.
1: Well, National Rail warns disruption could last until the end of the day. The Football Association has sent a letter to FIFA withdrawing its support for Gianni Infantino's re-election as president. Earlier, Europe's governing body said Infantino's apology over plans to sell off the World Cup changes nothing, and it's continuing to threaten a boycott. Jim Boyce, former president of the FA in Northern Ireland, says FIFA holds a lot of power.
3: If UEFA stick to what they're saying, and if the European countries back UEFA in that, quite honestly, it won't work because, as I say to you, FIFA competitions without European teams in it, to me, is impossible.
1: A farmer's been sentenced to a minimum of 35 years in prison for murdering his lodger and hiding his body in a barrel. 73-year-old Christopher Wright shot dead Richard Dyson in Barnsley in 2019. Former reality TV star Stephen Bear's been jailed for 16 months for breaking a restraining order put in place to protect a former partner. He posted about the case involving Georgia Harrison. EasyJet's agreed to a £5.7 billion takeover by the private equity firm Apollo. The US investor also runs Wagamama's owner. And the health secretary's urging NHS bosses to prepare for future heat waves in the same way as winter flu. Yvette Cooper also wants to see people check on elderly and vulnerable family and friends. That's the latest. I'm Cam Hall.
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2: Hello there. It's Richard Smith here with another A to Z of Pop Trivia Challenge for you. And I'm looking for the answer to the following question. The 2003 Grammy Award winner for Best Female Pop Vocal Performance went to Christina Aguilera, singing which song beginning with B? The 2003 Grammy Award for Best Female Pop Vocal Performance went to Christina Aguilera, for which B? That's a lot of question for a little answer. It was beautiful.

0: Well, that's all for now, but please do join me again soon here on your favourite station for more from the A to Z of Pop, and I'll see you later. Take care. Ta-ra!
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0: from St. Luke's Hospital and celebrating 40 years on the air. 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
1: From the Sky News Centre at 6, Northern and TransPennine Express are telling people not to travel on their trains in northwest England because a power problem has caused major disruption. Six operators are expecting delays and cancellations until the end of the day. Long-distance routes, including to London and Glasgow, are also affected. Our correspondent, Shingi Mararike, who's at Leeds Station, says National Rail has revealed the cause.
2: They are saying that it was an external power supply failure in the Ardwick area of Manchester, which caused the initial outage at about 2 p.m. today. And what followed were large parts of the rail network being impacted.
1: European football bosses still have no confidence in the FIFA president and their World Cup boycott threat remains. That's despite Gianni Infantino scrapping his controversial plan to sell off the World Cup, apologising and trying to rally support in Morocco. A farmer from Barnsley has been sentenced to a minimum of 35 years in prison for murdering his lodger. Christopher Wright shot dead Richard Dyson, who was 55, in 2019, before hiding his body in a barrel for 6 years. The 73-year-old was arrested after detectives were told they'd had a row about guns. Andy Knowles was the senior investigating officer.
3: The investigation into Richard's disappearance and death has been long, complex and emotionally draining. Their strength and dignity in confronting each moment of this process has been nothing short of extraordinary.
1: Celebrity Big Brother winner Stephen Bear's heading back to jail. Prosecutors say he made degrading comments about his ex, Georgia Harrison, which broke a restraining order. Home Office data shows there's been a record 10,000-plus referrals to the government's anti-extremism prevent scheme in a single year. Most were for 11 to 15-year-olds. And Westminster Council's consulting on plans which could stop people standing in central London bars. It wants to encourage table service in the West End to cut down reports of excessive drunkenness. That's the latest. I'm Cam Hall.
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Holy Mason Canfer.

0: looked after my kids since they were born. Now they've got kids, I still want to look after them. I don't want them struggling to make decisions about my money or my health if I can't. So we made a lasting power of attorney. Now, if I can't speak for myself, they'll speak for me. It's a weight off for all of us, isn't it?
1: Yes, Mum.
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4: Hello there, it's Richard Smith here with another A to Z of Pop Trivia Challenge for you, and I'm looking for the answer to the following question. Which rock and roll revival S group formed in Leicester in 1973 by joining two groups together called The Hammers and The Choice? Which rock and roll revival S group was formed in Leicester in 1973 by joining two groups together called The Hammers and The Choice? Blimey, it's more question than answer. It's your waddy waddy waddy waddy waddy. And from 1981, those footsteps. Well, that's all for now, but please do join me again soon here on your favourite station for more from the A to Z of Pop. And I'll see you later. Take care. Ta-ra!
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0: around St. Luke's Hospital and celebrating 40 years on the air. 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
1: From the Sky News Centre at 7, power supply issues are causing big problems for rail commuters across the northwest of England. It spreads wider than that if you're travelling between big cities. Multiple operators are warning of delays of up to 2 hours or cancellations that could last until the end of the day. This woman left early after hearing about the delays she was trying to get from Manchester Piccadilly to her home outside Sheffield.
2: Well, I'll be late home. It's going to be about 2.5 hours on the bus instead of an hour on the train. And then I don't live in Sheffield, so then I've got to go out to then. Yeah.
1: European nations could still boycott the World Cup as the pressure on FIFA president Gianni Infantino continues. The Football Association won't support his re-election next year. Meanwhile, the International Football Players Union has called his plan to sell off the World Cup an abuse of power. Lars-Christer Olsen, a former chief executive of UEFA, also isn't backing Infantino.
3: He has to make promises which people can believe and rely on, and that is not so easy for him, of course, because his promises are not worth much.
1: A farmer who killed his lodger and kept his body in a barrel for 6 years has been told he'll likely die in prison. 73-year-old Christopher Wright was sentenced to at least 35 years in jail for the murder of Richard Dyson in Barnsley in 2019. A woman's been accused of using a pair of scissors to stab 4 men in the back in London's Covent Garden district. Stella Golovena didn't enter pleas as she appeared in court for the first time over yesterday's incident. Heat health alerts have been issued for large parts of England starting on Saturday. The Met Office says temperatures could potentially reach 33 degrees Celsius next week. And actor Brendan Gleeson and filmmaker Jim Sheridan were among the mourners at Oscar winner Brenda Fricker's funeral. Jailhouse Rock was played as her coffin was carried out of St Catherine's Church in Dublin. That's the latest. I'm Cam Hall.
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0: playing the very best music that's allowed on the air. Carl Mott live in the Bradford studio. 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
1: Gents, this is the moment you've waited for. You've been searching in the dark, your sweat soaking through the floor. And buried in your bones, there's an ache that you can't ignore. Taking your breath, stealing.

Massive thanks to the three presenters earlier on today. You started off the Thursday show with Mr. Phil Crabtree. Incredible show as per usual. And then a brand new presenter, Stefan. Really good. That man's getting good, good. Hopefully he won't take over my job. And then Stephen, the legend, the request man that goes round the hospital asking all the doctors and nurses for requests, come back to the show and then plays them all. Gets quite a lot of nurses' requests. And how funny was this? He actually apologised live on air because he apologised to one of the nurses because he forgot the name of her puppies. We'll leave that one there. So Thursday evening, Thursday the 6th of August, we are live in the Bradford studio. It is Live Lounge. And we've got a great show lined up for you this evening. A great Live Lounge. In the studio, we have Paul Billingham. He is in the studio, 49-year-old man from Bradford, with his guitar, let me say. No backing tracks. Guitar in hand, ready. I don't think it's in hand, it's propped up ready, but he's ready. And he's got his girlfriend in the studio as well. Go-go dancer, ready, ready. Pom-pom's out, ready. So, yeah, we've got a good show lined up this evening. You don't want to miss it. We're going to have a chat with Paul in probably about 10 minutes' time, find out where it all started. And then just after the news, of course, we did a competition duration song. How long is that song? But just after the news, probably about 4 or 5 minutes time after the news, we will get Paul on for his first song. So, yeah, stay with us between now and 9:30. Got some great stuff lined up for you.

One of my favourite tracks of the 80s. Michael Jackson, Billie Jean. I think he's earning more money now he's dead than he was alive. Wow. So good evening, and everyone, welcome. Yes, it's Live Lounge. It's Thursday evening, and we are live in the Bradford studio, and we have Paul coming up straight after this. You do not want to go away. Grab yourself a drink. Grab yourself some nibbles. You'll hear Paul straight after this.

0: Playing the very best music that's allowed on the air. Cole Mott live in the Bradford studio. This is St Luke's.
1: It certainly is, and it's Thursday evening and it's Live Lounge, and we have Paul live in the studio. Paul, how are you doing? You okay?
2: I'm good, thank you.
1: Fantastic. Thanks very much for coming in. Looking forward to this. So let everyone know, how does it all start? You know, how old were you? When did it start?
2: It started when I was 11. My dad got, I can't remember which birthday it was for, but he got a guitar given.
1: Right.
2: And at that time, I never even knew that I could play guitar. I'd never picked one up before in front of me, so I always thought, wow. And then he just sat there and he started reeling off all these songs, and I just sat there in amaze, and I thought, I've got to do this.
1: I want a bit of that.
2: I've got to do it, yeah, definitely. Yeah. Yeah,
1: that's so awesome. So yeah, you played the guitar as well. Is that all self-taught, or is it, have you had guitar lessons, or has it just been YouTube? Or
2: no, self-taught. My dad had an old battered classical guitar that he restrung for me. He said he wasn't going to teach me because he hadn't got the patience, so he threw a chord book at me. And that's what I got on when I was 11 for Christmas. So yeah, it just started from there. I'd come home from school, and I'm not joking, I would not leave that bedroom. I would just sit there strumming until it was time to go to bed. And
1: that's
2: that was it.
1: That's amazing. Yeah. That's amazing. So when was it when you first thought, either you thought or someone else said, Paul, you can sing?
2: I still don't think I can.
1: Well, we're going to find out. Fingers crossed.
2: No, I've had people that say, no, you should be doing pubs and things like that. But to be fair, Carl, I'm lazy.
1: Yeah. And that's why I sit here and don't sing.
2: Yeah. But yeah, it's something that I would like to do, but I never get myself motivated to do it. I mean, to come here tonight, it took some motivation.
1: Yeah, right, yeah.
2: But after watching other people, it's like, yeah, it's something I've really got to do because we're only here once.
1: Yeah, no, I agree. I agree. And it's a great atmosphere. So you say, obviously, about not going out and singing. Do you do pubs or clubs? Or
2: I used to do one pub in Whipsay, which was every Wednesday.
1: Okay, yeah.
2: I used to do that. But what I have done is I've done quite a few charity nights.
1: I saw that on your blog, yeah.
2: Yeah, yeah. It started out back in 2003,
1: yep.
2: Where we did one for Yorkshire Air Ambulance. It was only a small venue in Brighouse.
1: Brilliant.
2: But I think we raised something like £700 for something, you know. Yep. And it was like, do you know, I really enjoyed that. And not only am I getting to play live, but we're also making money for really good charities as well. So it just kicked on from there then. So with the help of family members and friends, we then decided to do another one for like Marie Curie Cancer Research. And
1: Great charity as well.
2: Yeah. Annette Fox Leukemia.
1: Yeah.
2: Which is award, I think, at the Bradford Royal Infirmary. I've done, the latest one I did was back in 2017. I know it's been a while now. But that was for the Bradley Lowry Foundation.
1: Right, okay.
2: We did one for that as well.
1: Yeah. So you're doing a lot of work for charity as well.
2: Yeah, I have done, yeah.
1: It's nice. It's always nice to stay humble.
2: Yeah. Yeah, definitely. Yeah.
1: Definitely. So your type of music, obviously we spoke off air, you know, the music you listen to, but how would you describe yourself? How, you know, your music, your sound? I was going to say I'd ask Sarah, but she's saying no, Mike.
2: Well, I'd like to say a bit of like soft rock and roll type of thing.
1: Okay.
2: But every time I try and sit down and write a song, which I don't do as much now, I used to write songs, I could write a song about a kitchen sink when I was younger.
1: Oh, really? Wow.
2: But now it's like I struggle for inspiration. But when I look back at all my songs, they all turn out to be love songs.
1: Right, yeah.
2: It was very rare that I'd absolutely write like an upbeat type of track and that. So now mainly I just stick to doing covers and things like that. And if I've done a charity night in the past, I've basically wrote a song for that evening and then played it, you know, to open up the night and things like that. But as far as songwriting goes now, I don't really do it that much.
1: No. Is it something you want to get back into, or...? It's having a time in it, I suppose.
2: I do a lot of covers now. A few months back, I got an inspiration and I wrote a song. And it was the first song I'd written in 9 years.
1: Wow.
2: And it was like, wow, I like that.
1: And it just, with the songs, I suppose they just come in your head and you're like, I need to write this down.
2: This is it, yeah. I mean, like I said before, I used to get this all the time. Somebody could say to me, write a song about a chocolate bar.
1: Yep.
2: And I'd go and do it.
1: You know,
2: what I mean? They'd be like, wow, do you know what I mean? Now, you could give me a million things to write about. I come back to you in a year's time and say, I'm still working on it, Carl.
1: Yeah.
2: I will get back to you eventually.
1: Yeah. Well, life takes over as well, doesn't it? You know, we've got life outside of the music industry as well.
2: Yeah, that's it.
1: So you're going to sing two songs for us. What songs are they?
2: I'm going to do a Bob Dylan one, which is called Masters of War.
1: Yep.
2: And then my second song will be David Gray, Please Forgive Me.
1: Awesome. That sounds amazing. Well, yeah, look forward to hearing both of them. Yeah, we'll have a 10-minute break. We'll do the news, and then we'll have you live in the lounge after
2: Excellent.
1: That. Awesome.
2: Yep.
1: Thanks,
2: Thank
1: Paul.
2: You.
0: Playing the very best music that's allowed on the air. Carl Mott live in the Bradford studio. This is St. Luke's Sound.

0: after all, I'm only human after all. Don't put the blame on me. Don't put the blame on me. I'm only human, I do what I can. I'm just a
1: rag and bone man, and that's human. Paul is in the studio and he's going to sound great, honestly. He looks amazing as well. He's got like a right flowery shirt, a paisley shirt, and he's got a cap on. He looks well cool, super cool. I like it. I like it a lot. But it come up after the 8 o'clock news, probably about 4 minutes past, 5 minutes past.
2: They say the holy water's watered down, and this town's lost its faith. Our colors will fade eventually, so if our time is running out,

Alex Warren, An Ordinary. St. Luke's Sound live in the Bradford Studios. Thursday evening, it is Live Lands. We're going to play one more song and then we're going to go into the news straight after this.

0: around St. Luke's Hospital and celebrating 40 years on the air. This is St. Luke's Sound News.
1: From the Sky News Centre at 8, National Rail says an electrical supply failure is causing major disruption in Greater Manchester and the northwest of England. Some hour-long journeys are taking up to 3 hours. People in Leeds have struggled to travel across the country or even just Yorkshire. Chris Wright, Northwest Route Director for Network Rail, says they had a power interruption at the Rail Operating Centre in Manchester.
2: That controls the signalling over quite a wide area across the northwest. That's caused the signalling to revert into a safe state that brought trains to a stand, and we've been working hard this afternoon to try and restore that signalling.
1: Croatia's Football Federation is the latest to withdraw support for Gianni Infantino's re-election as FIFA president. It follows the English FA doing the same. A farmer who murdered his lodger, dismembered his body and hid the remains in a concrete-filled barrel has been jailed for life with a minimum of 35 years. The 73-year-old was convicted last month of killing Richard Dyson, who went missing in Barnsley in 2019. Detective Constable Fiona Bowling read a statement on behalf of the victim's family.
3: It was a dad, a brother, a friend, an uncle, and a man with so much love to give. The pain of losing Richard is unbearable, and the way he was taken makes the pain even harder to carry. It was cruel and heartless, and we will carry that grief for the rest of our lives.
1: A suspect's being held in prison while Greek authorities work out how a Scottish aid worker died in Athens. 38-year-old Elizabeth Jane Ross's body was found in a suitcase nearly 3 weeks ago. The government won't intervene in one of the biggest media deals in history, Paramount's £81 billion takeover of Warner Brothers Discovery. It's promised to keep the news brands it's buying editorially separate. And Leeds have signed England goalkeeper James Trafford in a deal worth up to £45 million. He rejoined his boyhood club Manchester City last summer, but the arrival of Gianluigi Donnarumma left him second choice. That's the latest. I'm Cam Hall.
4: Playing the very best music that's allowed on the air. Cole Mott live in the Bradford studio. This is St. Luke's Sound.
5: Yes, it is St. Luke's Sound. How are you doing? It's Thursday, eh? So good evening and a very warm welcome. Yes, it's Thursday evening live in the Bradford studio. It is Live Lounge. And very, very shortly, we have Paul Billingham singing his very first song. But how long have you got to wait before you hear Paul's very first song? For those who are new to the show, welcome aboard. Thanks for tuning in. What we do is we do a little bit of a competition. So basically, the next song before Paul sings his first song, we guess the duration in minutes and seconds. Simple. Don't phone, it's just for fun. Just a little bit of fun on a Thursday evening. We like to go around the studio, see who gets the closest. And I was going to say Holly was absolutely storming it, but Wayne come back with two last week. So he's starting to catch up. I blame the trains, Holly. Blame the trains. So, tonight's song, you've got to guess the duration in minutes and seconds to see who's the closest. It's Blur and it's Park Life. So Blur and Park Life. I've not got my countdown, so we're just going to just look at each other for a few minutes. So we'll get Paul and Sarah involved as well. So yeah, Blur and Park Life. Oh, Wayne's looking confident. He steps straight up. Like that. So, Wayne, you go first in. So, Blur and Park Life, how long in minutes and seconds?
6: 3:45
5: for Wayne. Holly, how long?
7: 3:53.
5: And Paul, how long? Let me bring your mic up. How long do you think, Paul, in minutes and seconds, Blur, Park Life?
6: I'll go 4 minutes and 2 seconds.
5: And two. And Sarah, where are you? How long do you think Blur Park Life is?
8: 3:40. Okay.
5: So, Blur and Park Life. How long is it before you get to hear Paul's very first song? Okay. Sarah, you've got that. It's actually, it's on the system as well, Wayne, so okay. It's going to be maybe the original, I don't know. But it's 3 minutes and 3 seconds. It's short. I thought it'd be like a four-minute one, that. Yeah. Blur and Park Life, 3 minutes and 3 seconds. You're going to go in the studio and check it now, aren't you? So exactly 3 minutes and 3 seconds, you've got to grab yourself a drink, grab yourself some nibbles. Poll is coming up straight after this.

0: It's Thursday night, and this means just one thing. It's Live Lounge, St. Luke's Sound live in the Bradford studio, supporting local bands and singers in and around the Yorkshire area. Get ready, here it comes.
1: It don't come, it's ready. We are ready right now. Paul, how are you doing? You okay?
2: I'm good, thank you.
1: Fantastic, looking forward to this?
2: Oh, yes.
1: Can't wait for this. Right, it's all yours. Enjoy.

0: Excellent, Paul. Well done. Thank you.
1: Playing the very best music that's allowed on the air. Cole Mott live in the Bradford studio. This is St Luke's Sound.
2: Bradford's number one, St Luke's Sound.
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Sam Fender and Olivia Dean. Breaking records, becoming the longest running number one in the UK. 19 weeks. Will it be number one this weekend? Who knows?

0: playing the very best music that's allowed on the air. Carl Mott live in the Bradford studio. This is St Luke's Sound.
1: Yeah, it is. Thursday evening, live lounge. Wow, did you hear Paul's first song? Incredible. I've not heard the song before. Sounded great. Sounded like one of his own. Oh, brilliant. Love that. And the good news is, the second one is coming up very shortly. But once again, how long? So how long have we got to wait for Paul's second song? And this is where it gets you involved. How long for this next song in minutes and seconds? So the next song, same sort of era, same sort of music. We're going pulp. And it's Disco 2000. So the song now you've got to guess, minutes and seconds, is Pulp and Disco 2000. I'm going to give you 10 seconds, that's all. So what is it? Getting in touch with the studio, 01274 365041, studio@stlukesound.co.uk. You can email us or just Facebook, St Luke Sound. Drop us a message on there. Let us know what you're up to. Give us some feedback on Paul's first song and the second song. But the second song, you've got to wait how long? So let's go again. So Mr. Williams, the legend, he does all the music, the sound, he keeps the levels right. So we've got to be nice to him. Pulp Disco 2000, how long? 3:38 for Mr. Williams. And Holly, she does all the filming. Shoes are always off. Never smelly feet, though. Never smelly feet. But the shoes are always off, so she can glide along the on the studio floor. So, Holly, how long for Pulp and Disco 2000?
2: 3:30.
1: And let's have Sarah next. Sarah, how long do you think Disco 2000, and that's Pulp?
3: 3:50.
1: 3:50. And last but not least, the singer, the live lounge singer this evening. Paul, how long do you think Pulp Disco 2000 is?
4: I'm going to say 4:21.
1: 4:21. With the amount of time you've got to grab yourself some nibbles, grab yourself a drink, and get prepared for Paul's second song, is 4 minutes and 30 seconds. Paul, that's you. Fantastic. So you've got exactly 4 minutes and 30 seconds. Paul will be on straight after this.

0: It's Thursday night, and this means just one thing. It's Live Lounge, St. Luke's Sound live in the Bradford studio, supporting local bands and singers in and around the Yorkshire area. Get ready, here it comes.
1: Yes, it does. You've heard the first one, and now you're just about to hear Paul's second one. Paul, how did you find that?
2: Really good.
1: It sounded incredible. Yeah, we were loving it in here. So the second song, what's the second song going to be?
2: The second song is Please Forgive Me by David Gray.
1: Awesome track. I love that one. Yeah, all yours. Enjoy.
2: Thank you.

0: Ladies and gentlemen, Paul Billingham right there for you.
1: Playing the very best music that's allowed on the air. Carl Mott live in the Bradford studio. This is St Luke's Sound.

China in Your Hands and That's the Power. Bradford Studio, it's a Thursday evening. And you've just missed Paul. Unlucky you. But the great thing about it is if you did miss it or you want to hear it again, because I certainly do, we will get the videos edited and put on the social media page over the weekend at some point. To keep an eye on St. Luke's Sound on Facebook, TikTok and YouTube. You'll see it. And just to let Wayne and Holly know, because obviously they have the competition going on where they sued the besties for scoring for the duration of the song. And again, 2-0, Wayne.

0: playing the very best music that's allowed on the air. Cole Mott live in the Bradford studio. This is St Luke's Sound.
1: I nearly didn't press the button and I thought, forgot what I was going to do. How many get a right mind blank and you think, I like that, that sounds quite good. Then you realise you've got to do something else. it's not on auto yet. So if it is your first time aboard and listening to St Luke's Sound on a Thursday evening, thanks very much for tuning in. We are here every Thursday with different artists from around the Yorkshire area. So if you are or you know of a band or a singer that wants to get involved, really simple. Just like Paul, send us a message on Facebook. Let us know you're interested in a live lounge. We will give you all the information and you too can be here on a Thursday night singing live. Going to play a couple more songs and then we're going to get Paul back in the studio to see where you can hear him or see him next.

Thanks for choosing St. Luke's Sound. If you liked that one, you're going to love this next one. Turn it up and hold tight.

0: playing the very best music that's allowed on the air. Carl Mott, live in the Bradford studio. This is St Luke's Sound.
1: It is, and it's Thursday evening and live lounge, but if you did miss it, don't worry, we will get the videos edited and they will be out and about on our social media pages over the weekend at some point. Paul, how did you find that?
2: Oh, absolutely fantastic.
1: Enjoyed it, yeah?
2: Really did, yeah.
1: It sounded great. Like I say, first one, brilliant. I didn't know the first one, but it sounded great. Second one, I was like, wow.
2: How can you not know Bob Dylan?
1: I know. Do you know what? That's really bad. I think Wayne's giving me right dirty looks. He's got to pull a plug on my show. But yes, David Gray, just it's a great song anyway, but just to hear your version of it, it sounded really good. And I love your outfit as well, I must admit. You're looking, the hat and that, it looks great.
2: It's all pretty green.
1: It looks good. No, I like it. So, no, thanks very much for coming in. So, for the people that obviously missed it or want to hear or see you again, have you got any events lined up? I know you said you're not really focused on that at the moment.
2: No, I've no events lined up at the minute.
1: Yep, okay.
2: That's not to say there's not going to be anything in the future.
1: Awesome.
2: But the only way now is social media, so like YouTube and your TikTok and things like that.
1: Yeah, definitely. And what is your name on YouTube's TikTok and things like that?
2: How just my name, it? Paul Billingham. Same for both on TikTok and YouTube. So, just search my name and,
1: fantastic. And getting back into it, the way I always, because like I say, we've had loads of artists through open mic nights.
2: Yeah.
1: They're really good, like Matthew Broadband and Liam Jarvis and that, who's been on the show, and Matthew's due back next week with his dad.
2: Oh, that's brilliant,
1: Matthew. Brilliant. Well, he does open mics and me and, we've been to see him before and it's just great community, and it gets your confidence up, and it gets more people knowing about you, and it gets you out there.
2: Yeah, I've become lazy, and it's something. I need to pull my finger out and do something. Really,
1: honestly, after them two songs, you definitely do, because you'll get a lot of round of applause and a lot of respect for getting out there.
2: No, thank you.
1: But I really appreciate you coming in. If you do get any events come up, drop us a message on social media and we'll definitely share it.
2: Yeah, fantastic. Brilliant.
1: But no, thanks for coming in, Paul, and we'll speak to you soon.
2: Thank you very much.
1: Cheers, buddy. Thank you.
0: Playing the very best music that's allowed on the air. Carl Mott, live in the Bradford studio. This is St Luke's Sound.

0: I didn't mean to play that one, but Damage and After the Love Has Gone On. Senu Sound, Thursday evening, Live Lounge. If you miss Paul, he's just left the building. Great voice. But they will, the videos will be out over social media over the weekend at some point. So keep looking for St. Luke Sound on Facebook, St. Luke Sound on TikTok, and St. Luke Sound on our YouTube channel. But we're going to take just a 2-minute break for the news, and I'm back from 9 o'clock, or just after the news, till all the way through till 9:30.
1: Around St. Luke's Hospital and celebrating 40 years on the air, this is St. Luke Sound News.
2: From the Sky News Centre at 9, rail passengers have been left stranded or looking for other ways home after major disruption to trains across northwest England. Network Rail's blamed a power outage that caused a signal failure in Manchester this afternoon. Local and intercity services, including to and from London, have been delayed or cancelled. These passengers at Manchester's Piccadilly station had to rethink their journeys.
3: Everyone was lovely, to be fair, and it was nobody's fault.
4: So I imagine getting out of Manchester's probably not that quick. On a bus.
5: Rail's not the best at times. This definitely doesn't help, but I mean, it does sound like a unique situation, so I won't hold it against them too much.
2: A European boycott of the next World Cup is still on after the continent's governing body sent an apology over plans to sell stakes in the tournament changes nothing. England's Football Association has written to Gianni Infantino to withdraw support for his re-election as president. A farmer who shot dead his lodger and stored his body in a cement-filled barrel has been told he'll likely die in prison. Christopher Wright, who's 73, hid Richard Dyson for 6 years after murdering him in Barnsley in 2019. NHS bosses are being urged to prepare for regular summer heat waves in the same way they plan for winter conditions. The Health Secretary says there's been a spike in admissions, something usually seen during flu season. Dr. Hilary Williams is from the Royal College of Physicians.
6: Last year, 57% said that they didn't feel the NHS was prepared. During this last month, people have done everything they can to adjust patients' medication, you know, do more telephone appointments, look at cooling systems where possible. But we started, I think, pretty unprepared.
2: Reform UK's announced plans, it says, will help reclaim the UK's high streets if it wins power. It'll restrict vape shop licences so there's no more than 1,000. And James Trafford has become the most expensive British goalkeeper after leaving boyhood club Manchester City to join Leeds. The deal could be worth up to £45 million. That's the latest. I'm Cam Hall.
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0: playing the very best music that's allowed on the air. Carl Mott live in the Bradford studio. This is St Luke's Sound.
1: Yeah, it is St Luke's Sound, a Thursday evening live lounge. Everyone's now left the building. I'm here all on my own. Mr. Williams, Wayne Williams and Holly, thank you very much for your every week you do it, but you continued support for the live lounge. You guys are incredible doing the filming and the music, so big shout out to them guys, part of the St Luke's Sound live lounge team. It's great to have you guys on board. And a big shout out to Paul Billingham that has been in the studio, 49-year-old Bradford man with his guitar. Sounded great. Two really, really good songs. And they will be out over the weekend at some point for you to listen to. And Mr. Phil Crabtree, welcome aboard. Nice for you to listen in. Nice to have you on board. But you sent me a message and then said, I deleted the photo. So you sent me a photo but deleted it. No, we don't want that. I need to know what it is now. Do you know when you think, yeah, whatever, delete it, that's fine. But then think, what did he send? Said it was an awful picture, but what was it? It's got me intrigued now, Phil. So no more wine for you until you've told me or sent me it again. So tomorrow is a Friday. Yes, thank God we've made it. And we start off at 10:30 a.m. 10:30 in the morning till 12:30 with Mr. Dave Ruffmore, the big boss man, the chairman of the station. Normally does quite an A to Z sort of music of the charts. Definitely worth a listen into. Great show, actually, with Dave Ruffmore. 10:30, we start off there. And then from 12:30 till 2 p.m, over the lunchtime, Mr. John Winter. Jazzy, just... that's how I can explain his show, just jazzy. It's a really good show to listen to. And unfortunately, tomorrow night I won't be doing my 7 o'clock, 7:30 show, Club Classics, because I'm over in Manchester doing an event tomorrow night. So I can't do my show tomorrow night, so I won't be in tomorrow night. But don't worry, because the station is 24/7, plays some great music all the way through, so you can still stay with us. And then I'll give you a quick rundown on the weekend. So Saturday morning, get your alarm set. Do not miss this show. 8 a.m. till 10 a.m, Mr. Phil Crabtree with the early morning breakfast show. Great show, great music. Sometimes he has guests in. He has people listening from Australia. That's how good that man is. So make sure you tune in on Saturday morning from 8 a.m. till 10 a.m. with Mr. Phil Crabtree. And then Saturday afternoon, 3 p.m. till 4:30 p.m. Hopefully she's back. She's not been in for a few weeks, but Abby, she does an Afro-Caribbean show. Really great show, but she's not been in for a few weeks. I'm really hoping she will be back this week. And then Sunday, nice, relaxed Sunday. We kick it off with the Love Doctor himself, the Love Machine himself, Mr. Victor. He does from 10 a.m. till 12 noon. So if you're doing a bit of tidying up, just laying in bed, can't be bothered to do anything because it's Sunday, get St Luke's Sound, get St Luke's Sound on your system. Great show on a Sunday morning to listen to. And then she was back last week. I didn't hear her show. Apologies, Lisa, if you're listening. But the LJT show on Sunday afternoon from 1 p.m. till 3 p.m. She is incredible. She's great. She's really, really good. So you don't want to miss that show either. That's on a Sunday afternoon from 1 p.m. till 3 p.m. And just a shout out to our new presenters. So we've got Stefan on a Thursday from 12 noon till 2 p.m. And we've got the lovely Tilly Jackson. I love that name. Tilly Jackson. Sounds well posh. Sounds famous already, doesn't it? Tilly Jackson. So Tilly Jackson is on from 6 p.m. until 7 p.m. on a Wednesday. Two brand new presenters. And we've also got one or two in training as we speak as well. So lots more to come from St Luke's Sound. So we're getting on with the show. So, yeah, keep staying with us all the way through till 9:30 this evening.

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1: When I was 6 years old, I broke my leg. And I was running from my brother and his friends.

Yes, indeed. The Ginger Genius, Ed Sheeran and Castles on the Hill. St. Luke's Sound Thursday evening. We're live in a Bradford studio, taking it all the way through till 9:30 this evening. Bit of Katy Perry? Why not? Firework. Thursday evening, turn it up a little.

0: Katy Perry and Fireworks. St. Luke's Sound, Thursday evening. Thank you very much for choosing St. Luke's Sound this evening. Live Lounge, incredible. Paul Billingham was amazing. Two very, very good songs. And they will be out over the weekend at some point. Have a great weekend, yeah?
1: Sorry, Charlie Murphy, I was having too much fun.

So the radio was blasting and someone's knocking at the door. I'm looking at my girlfriend, she just passed out on the floor. I've seen so many things I ain't never seen before.

0: around St. Luke's Hospital and celebrating 40 years on the air. 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
1: From the Sky News Centre at 10, rail commuters in northwest England have faced a miserable night getting home as a power failure brought trains in the region to a standstill. Intercity operators Avanti West Coast and TransPennine Express are among six companies affected. Northern's also telling passengers not to travel. This woman was trying to get from Manchester Piccadilly to her home outside Sheffield.
2: Well, I'll be late home. It's going to be about 2.5 hours on the bus instead of an hour on the train. And then I don't live in Sheffield, so then I've got to go out to them. Yeah.
1: European football bosses, as well as the associations in Croatia and England, say they still have no confidence in the FIFA president and the World Cup boycott remains a threat. That's despite Gianni Infantino scrapping his controversial plan to sell off the World Cup and apologising. He's been backed by African federations, but Jim Boyce, a former president of the FA in Northern Ireland, says UEFA holds a lot of power.
3: If UEFA stick to what they're saying, and if the European countries back UEFA in that, quite honestly, it won't work because, as I say to you, FIFA competitions without European teams in it, to me, is impossible.
1: A 73-year-old man's been jailed for a minimum of 35 years for murdering his lodger in Barnsley in 2019. The body of 55-year-old Richard Dyson was stored in a concrete-filled barrel for 6 years. Celebrity Big Brother winner Stephen Bear's heading back to jail. Prosecutors say he was involved in a campaign of vitriol, making degrading comments about his ex Georgia Harrison, which broke a restraining order. The NHS should be planning for the effects of summer heatwaves in the same way it prepares for winter. That's according to the health secretary, who says thousands of excess deaths occurred over May and June when parts of the UK saw record-breaking temperatures. And a takeover of EasyJet has been agreed. US private equity firm Apollo is buying the airline for £5.7 billion. That's the latest. I'm Cam Hall.
0: 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Always here for the patients and staff of St. Luke's Hospital.

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1: From the Sky News Centre at 11, Network Rail engineers are working through the night to fix an electrical supply failure. It's caused severe delays to train services today, and disruption could continue tomorrow. Local and intercity services, including to and from London, have been delayed or cancelled. These passengers at Manchester Piccadilly Station had to rethink their journeys.
2: Everyone was lovely, to be fair, and it was nobody's fault.
3: So I imagine getting out of Manchester's probably not that quick on a bus.
4: Rail's not the best at the best of times. This definitely doesn't help, but, I mean, it does sound like a unique situation, so I won't hold it against them too much.
1: European nations could still boycott the World Cup as pressure grows on FIFA president Gianni Infantino. The Football Association's withdrawn its support for his re-election next year. Lars Christer Olsen is former chief executive of UEFA. He's backing the European governing body and says trust in Infantino has totally broken down.
5: He has to make promises which people can believe and rely on, and that is not so easy for him, of course, because his promises are not worth much.
1: A woman's been accused of using a pair of scissors to stab four men in the back in a busy London tourist district. Stella Golovina didn't enter pleas as she appeared in court for the first time over the incident in Covent Garden yesterday. She's been remanded into custody and will appear in court again next month. Foreign nationals would lose their right to social housing if the Conservatives win the next election. They say that would free up about 230,000 homes. Heat health alerts have been issued for large parts of England, with forecasters warning the summer heat waves aren't yet over. Temperatures could potentially reach 33 degrees Celsius next week. The alerts come into force on Saturday morning and run until Tuesday night. In sport, it's been a really mixed bag of European results for Scottish teams. Rangers were beaten 2-1 in Poland by Jagi Lonia in the Europa League. Hearts were demolished 6-1 at Portuguese giants Benfica. That's the latest. I'm Connor Sefton.
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1: From the Sky News Centre at midnight. Disruption continues for commuters across the Midlands and northwest England this morning after an electrical supply issue ground train services to a halt. Network Rail said the failure at a communication centre in Manchester yesterday afternoon impacted signalling, with some trains and crew still in the wrong place. Transport Secretary Heidi Alexander says she's receiving regular updates and urged people not to travel unless it's necessary. Travel expert Simon Calder says questions need to be answered.
2: It is absolutely critical infrastructure, and I imagine that perhaps an inquest is beginning into how there wasn't an immediate switch to a backup system to keep the trains running.
1: The Confederation of African Football says it's backing FIFA's president. It accepts mistakes were made over the plans to sell off a stake in the World Cup, but insists Gianni Infantino is the right man for the job. UEFA in Europe is still threatening to boycott the tournament, and our sports correspondent Rob Harris says its stance will be tested.
3: There's a Women's World Cup next year, and in a month's time, in Europe, in Poland, is the under-20 Women's World Cup, in which England are also due to participate in, and now that is under threat.
1: Nearly 85% of 16 and 17-year-olds say they'll opt out of voluntary restrictions on social media apps. The curfew will see the introduction of settings to prevent teenagers from accessing sites between midnight and 6 a.m. There's a warning overseas workers are being exploited in the social care sector in England. The Royal College of Nursing says some of its members reported being underpaid and having their visa status used as leverage. The family of Meredith Kircher have criticised the comedy show done by the woman who was convicted, then acquitted of her murder. Amanda Knox's stand-up routine called Cartwheel is on at the Edinburgh Fringe from today. And in sport, Real Madrid have agreed a new six-year contract with Vinicius Jr. The Brazilian winger had entered the final 12 months of his contract. That's the latest. I'm Connor Sefton.
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0: As a parent, you want to protect your kids. 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

0: around St. Luke's Hospital and celebrating 40 years on the air. 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
1: From the Sky News Centre at 1. Commuters across the northwest of England are being warned to check before they travel this morning following widespread disruption on the rail network. It follows an electrical supply failure at a communications centre in Manchester yesterday that ground services to a halt. Long-distance routes, including to London and Glasgow, were also affected. Chris Wright is from Network Rail and says they're trying to establish what went wrong.
2: At this stage, it's too early to tell. We will, of course, do a really thorough investigation into this, given the impact this will have had on our customers, but at the moment we don't know for certain what's caused that interruption.
1: UEFA's former chief executive Lars Christer Olsen says it's time to renovate FIFA. President Gianni Infantino's fighting to keep his job following the botched plans to sell off a stake in the World Cup. Olsen says the voting system of one country, one vote means this could be a long saga.
3: That is also why it takes time, because people have to be able to talk to each other and see if they can find ways to make things better. I think it's time to renovate FIFA, actually.
1: There's an increased police presence in Thetford in Norfolk this morning following several nights of unrest that left two police officers injured. Two men were arrested after a group of protesters attempted to access several properties rumoured to be housing asylum seekers. The Conservatives are promising to evict foreign nationals from social housing in the UK if they return to power. Under the plans, any single person who isn't a British, Irish or EU citizen would lose their social home, regardless of whether they have children. In sport, there wasn't much for Scotland's teams to celebrate in the Europa League. Rangers were beaten 2-1 in Poland by Jagi Lonja and Hearts were demolished 6-1 at Portuguese giants Benfica. And Leeds have signed England goalkeeper James Trafford in a deal worth up to £45 million. He rejoined his boyhood club Manchester City last summer in a £27 million transfer from Burnley. That's the latest. I'm Connor Sefton.
0: Thanks for choosing St. Luke's Sound. Always here for the patients and staff of St. Luke's Hospital.